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Wayo will also have an information table with unique Wayo merchandise available for purchase. Make sure to stop by and say hi. 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

Wilson Road in Rochester, and will run from 11 a.m. to 4 p.m., with early bird admission starting at 10 a.m. The record fair will feature local and regional vendors selling new and used vinyl, records, CDs, and cassettes, and Radio Social will be serving their Sunday brunch menu and refreshments. WAYO will also have an information table with unique WAYO merchandise available for purchase. 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
1: Big man, stop it! 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

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Warrior Sounds here with reggae music every Saturday night. We've got a big one from Sizzla Kalonji coming up next. Keep it tuned to Whale. Plenty of time left on the show for Midnight Augustus, Pablo, Dennis Brown, Ika Mouse, Ja Shaka, Israel Vibration, and more. Way out right here.

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2: 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Me see myself in this journey, just as a part of my mission. Because I come see it just one way.
0: Me come from
2: the Why me, Jah?

That's the voice of Junior Kelly. We've got music from President Brown coming up next. The playlist is too long for the show, as usual, so we'll get to what we can. Stay tuned. Reggae music until 11 p.m. tonight. Yeah.

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As is customary in the last chunk of the show, we're going to turn back time. We've got some Gregory Isaacs, Israel Vibration, Jackie Me Too, Junior Biles, Sly and Robbie, The Wailing Souls, Dennis Brown, Ika Mouse. We'll see how much of this we'll actually get to tonight. Lucky Dubé, iRoy, and a couple more. We're here every Saturday night, 9 p.m. until 11. 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
1: 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This is High Pitch Cavitation. I'm Colonel Parmesan, and tonight we're going to be listening to some fish from last summer, July 19th, 2025, the United Center in Chicago. This is from the middle night of a three-night stand. And they played a first set with a unique all-instrumental Seven Below. We're going to hear that, and then we're going to hear Tube, a song I heard the ocean sing, Down with Disease, back into Seven Below, and back into Down with Disease to close out the evening. So here we go. This is Seven Below from the United Center in Chicago on High Pitch Cavitation on WAYO LP Rochester 104.3 FM.

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1: Hello, you're listening to, you're listening to WAYOLP Rochester. Welcome to another edition of Other Aspects, a show focusing mainly on the avant-garde and other adventurous forms of music, including many improvisational styles. 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The number to call here if you're listening live is 585-203-9296. That's 585-203-WAYO. 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And there are several other ways to listen to on your app. And we're going to begin we're going to be playing a lot of jazz. I got a lot of brand new jazz releases. I'll get into my reasons later. And we will be straying every now and then from the avant-garde. Again, I'll explain as we go along. But we did get a new release by percussionist Adam Rudolph, and his new release is called Sunrise. And with him is Alexis Marcello on keyboards and Karu Watanabe on flute. And with them, joining them, is Stephen Haynes on flugelhorn on this piece, and was recorded in May of 2024 in New Haven, Connecticut. This is called Inception, from the album Sunrise, Adam Rudolph and Friends.

Another track from Walt Shaw and Jim Tetlow's album, A Grain of Sand. We heard a piece called Rope Burn Ascent from the album recorded on November 30th of 2025. And that's from their latest, as I said, their latest album, Walt Shaw on percussion and Jim Tetlow on laptop computer creating those flute-like sounds on there. Before that, we heard Adam Rudolph and his latest album, Sunrise. He was on percussion with Alexis Marcello, I'm not sure, on keyboards, and Karu Watanabe on flute, and guest Stephen Haynes playing flugelhorn on that piece. Recorded in New Haven, Connecticut in May of 2024. The piece we heard was called Inception, a nice way to start our program. My name is Peter Bedard. You're listening to Other Aspects, and we're going to move along now to our next piece. Is from our friends at Riparian Media. It's Andrew McKelvey's Many Worlds. In fact, Many Worlds is the name of the album. And we're going to hear a piece called Mirror Era beginning our next set. And it features Andrew McKelvey on soprano saxophone here, with Jackson Fairfax Perry on synth, Andrew Jackson on trombone, Tom Richards on trombone as well. Ellen Gibling is on harp. Rose Burns is the guitarist, and Gabriella Ciarovich is the bassist. Doug Cameron is on drums and percussion. And this was recorded in Dartmouth, Nova Scotia, in June of 2025. And again, the piece is called Mirror Era from the album Andrew McKelvey's Many Worlds, beginning our next set.

Well, as I said, we have a tendency to stray now and then with some nice new releases. This is a previously unreleased concert from Hamburg by Carla Bley and her ensemble, and a composition of hers called Light or Dark. And it's just live in Hamburg, 1984 is the name of the album. It's coming over. This is through our friends at Crossover Media. She is, of course, on the keyboard that you heard there. With her was her husband at the time, Michael Mantler on trumpet, Gary Valente on trombone, Vincent Chancy on French horn, Bob Stewart doing a tremendous solo on the tuba, Steve Slagle and Tony DeGrotti on alto and tenor saxophones, respectively. Ted Saunders is the pianist. Steve Swallow would later become her longtime partner till her final days on the electric bass, and Victor Lewis on drums. Again, March 14th of 1984 in Hamburg, Germany, and Carla Bley and her ensemble, Lighter Dark. And we started things off with Andrew McKelvey's Many Words, and a piece called Mirror Era. He played alto saxophone, not soprano, as I erroneously said earlier. With him, Jackson Fairfax Perry on the tenor saxophone, Andrew Jackson and Tom Richards on trombones. Ellen Gibling, not on harp, but just doing her share of clapping, as was Rosa Burns, or was it Ross Burns? Actually, it's too tiny to read on here. On bass was Gabriella Jurevich. Doug Cameron was on drums. And again, the piece was Mirror Era from Andrew McKelvey's Many Words. And it's out now currently through our friends at Riparian Media. We're going to move along now. Our next set opens with Columbia Icefield, a quartet led by trumpeter Nate Woolley, who's, I believe, is adding voice to this. Susan Alcorn, the late wonderful pedal steel guitarist, is also on here. She died recently, as you all know. Ava Mendoza on guitar and Ryan Sawyer on drums. And I believe it's Nate Woolley. It could be Ryan Sawyer doing the voice. There is a male voice here, but nothing specific noted here. Anyway, this was recorded between... I think this was a 2025 recording, maybe 2024, but it's a new release on Out of Your Head Records, Columbia Icefield, and the piece we're going to hear opening our set is called Darken My Door.

The repetitiveness of the bottom line reminds me of the synthesizer break to Won't Get Fooled Again. That was a piece called Hocket Fierce Peaceful, performed by Alexander Hawkins and his quartet, and recording from February 3rd of 2025 in London. Alexander Hawkins on the synthesizer, Rodri Davis on harp, Amit Drake on drums, Nicole Mitchell on flute, and Matthew Wright on turntables and sampling. There's a new Intact release called No Nation But Imagination. Again, the composition Hocket Fierce Peaceful. Before that, we heard a new release on Chilltone by Caleb Wheeler Curtis, here playing the Stritch, as he usually does, his main instrument on there, and his piece called Tenastic. With him was Harry Paz on flute, Emmanuel Michael on guitar, Vicente Archer on double bass, and Michael Sarin on drums, and that was recorded in Astoria, New York, on October 13th of 2025. And we started things off with the new Out of Your Head Records release by a quartet known as Columbia Icefield. Nate Woolley on trumpet, and I believe on voice there. Susan Alcorn, pedal steel guitar. Ava Mendoza on guitar, and Ryan Sawyer on drums. And that recording is from between 2024 and 2025. Not sure where that was recorded, but it's newly released on the Out of Your Head label called A Silence Opens. Album's mainly about death. A lot of tracks about that. And the piece we heard was called Darken My Door. We're going to finish our first hour with a composition by John White going back to 1976 in London. And this is called Son of Gothic Chord. He and Christopher Hobbs are on pianos. And that's pretty much all I get to say about that. Christopher Hobbs and John White, Son of Gothic Chord, ending our first hour.

0: Son of Gothic Chord, performed by John White, the composer, and Christopher Hobbs on twin pianos, recorded in London in 1976. You're listening to WAYOLP Rochester. My name is Peter Bedore. We are entering our second hour of our program. This is Other Aspects. If you're listening live, the number is 585-203-WAYO. You can also text us to reach us on Slack at that number. And before we get into our feature, just a couple of quick announcements. Tonight at 8 o'clock at Hallwalls in Buffalo, 341 Delaware Avenue, is bass clarinetist Emily Beisel and guitarist Bill Slack doing solo performances. Emily will also play flute and add voice and electronics. Bill Slack will also add electronics to his electric guitar. And again, that's tonight at 8 p.m., and it's going to be at Hallwalls, 341 Delaware Avenue. For more information, the website is hallwalls.org. And the phone number, excuse me, is 716-854-1694. Also happening at Hallwalls on Tuesday, May 12th, it's the Natural Information Society. And that's also an 8 o'clock show. And that's going to also be at Hallwalls. Joshua Abrams on Gwembri, Lisa Alvarado on harmonium, Jason Stein on bass clarinet, and Mikhail Patrick Avery on drums and percussion. And again, that's it's Tuesday, May 12th at 8 p.m. The Hallwalls website, hallwalls.org, and the phone number 716-854-1694, 341 Delaware Avenue in Buffalo. The next Bop Shop show will be Phil Haynes with Two Horns and What, and that features saxophonist Peyton Pleninger, who was there at the last show, and Jonathan Raganese. That's going to be Saturday, May 9th at 8 p.m. at the Bop Shop. And also coming up to the Bop Shop is Bob Snyder and Joel Miller in a duet performance on Tuesday, May 12th. And also the return of the Levin Brothers at Love and Cup on Sunday, May 17th. The Love and Cup is at 300 Park Point Drive near RIT. And if you want information on that, the website is loveandcup.com. As for the Bop Shop, it's bopshop.com. And the phone number there is 585-271-3354. So once again, Phil Haynes, Two Horns and What, with Peyton Pleninger and Jonathan Raganese on Saturday, May 9th. And that's going. And then on Tuesday, May 12th, will be Bob Snyder and Joel Miller. Again, bopshop.com, 585-271-3354. And now for our feature, just got some new releases from the Resonance label, and some unreleased concerts, and one of them is going to be our feature. This is Cecil Taylor and his 1969 unit performing in, in France, I think this was. Trying to remember where this was. This was from the fall of 1969, and they did lengthy pieces in the dedication to Duke Ellington called, Fragments of... Fragments of a Dedication to Duke Ellington. They did a very lengthy 90-minute performance in the afternoon and a very brief 50 performance in the evening. That's what we're going to hear now. The Cecil Taylor unit, of course, Cecil on piano. With him, Jimmy Lyons on alto saxophone, Sam Rivers on tenor saxophone and, I think, flute. And the drummer is Andrew Cyril. So again, from the fall of 1969, Fragments of a Dedication to Duke Ellington, and the evening performance of this by the Cecil Taylor unit. Enjoy this performance.
1: Du festival de cet été à Saint-Paul-de-Vence, à la Fondation MAC, Cecil Taylor au piano avec Andrew Cyril à la batterie et deux saxophonistes, non pas ténors, mais ils ont de multiples instruments, James Lyons et Sam Rivers.

Recorded in France in the fall of 1969, the Cecil Taylor Unit. He was on piano with Jimmy Lyons on alto saxophone, Sam Rivers on tenor saxophone and flute, and Andrew Cyril on drums. And that was fragments of a dedication to Duke Ellington, the evening set version on that. You're listening to WAYOLP Rochester. My name is Peter Bedore. We are now into the third hour of our program, believe it or not. And this is Other Aspects, 585-203 WAYO is the number to call for your comments and requests and what have you. And we're going to move along to Yousef Lateef, another new unreleased performance in Chicago, the Jazz Showcase. This is called A Light Upon the Lake. Yousef Lateef on reeds with Kenny Barron at the piano, Bob Cunningham on bass, and Albert Tootie Heath on drums. And this was recorded in June of 1975. We're going to hear Opus 1 and 2. This is a half-hour performance also. We're going to really stretch things out right now. Again, Yousef Lateef and his quartet, and Opus 1 and 2.

Yusuf Lateef and his quartet, recorded in June of 1975 in Chicago. We heard Opus 1 and 2, Yusuf mainly on flute, and Kenny Barron with him on the piano, with Bob Cunningham doing some great bass bowing there, and Albert Tootie Heath on drums. We're going to play the final piece from the album for baritone, sax, double bass, and drums, and drum set. This is Tumps du Corps 4, and concluding the four pieces, featuring Donna Glasbro on baritone saxophone, Joel Leandre on bass, and Paul Lovins on drums, recorded in Paris on May 26th of 2013. Again, Tumps du Corps number 4.

Including Tumps du Corps 4 from the album for baritone sax, double bass, and drum set. We heard Donick Lazaro on baritone saxophone, Joel Leandre on bass, and Paul Lovins on drums, recorded in Paris on May 26th of 2013. Our next track is by it's another one from John Chakai's album entitled Timo's Message. We're going to hear Exercise 15, John Chakai's composition, recorded in Aarau, Switzerland, on February 7th, 1984. John Chakai on saxophone, Thomas Durst on, and Christian Kuttner on basses, and Timo Flieg on drums. This was released 3 years later on the Black Saint label. So again, Exercise 15 by John Chakai and his quartet.

John Chakai, I believe on alto saxophone there, recorded on February 7th of 1984 in Aarau, Switzerland. With him was Thomas Durst and Christian Kuttner on basses and Timo Flieg on drums. And it was Exercise 15, John Chakai's composition from the album Timo's Message. And we're going to conclude now with Bill Evans, another new acquisition. We're going to play something from his trio recorded on March 19th, 1965. Bill Evans on piano, Chuck Israels on bass, and Larry Bunker on drums. This is live at the BBC. It's going to be coming out very shortly, if not out already. We're going to hear Nardis concluding our program.

Nerdist by the Bill Evans Trio, concluding our program. That was Bill Evans on the piano, Chuck Israels on bass, and Larry Bunker on drums, recorded on March 19th, 1965 in London. And it's from the upcoming album, Live at the BBC. That's going to do it for our program. My name is Peter Bedore. I want to thank you for listening, but before I go, I just want to mention once again, tonight at 8 o'clock, tonight at 8 o'clock will be Emily Bicel on bass, clarinet, flute, voice, and electronics, and Bill Sack on electric guitar and electronics, doing solo sets at Hallwell's at 341 Delaware Avenue in Buffalo. Also, later this week, Tuesday, May 12th, it's the Natural Information Society, and that they're both 8 p.m. shows. Hallwells.org is the website, and 716-854-1694 is the phone number for more information. And at the Bop Shop will be coming up, Phil Haynes and What coming up this Saturday, May 9th at the Bop Shop at 8 o'clock p.m. Phil Haynes drums, Peyton Pleninger, and Jonathan Raganes on saxophones. For more information, bopshop.com is the phone number, or is the website. 585-271-3354 is the phone number. Also coming up on Tuesday, May 12th, is Bob Snyder and Joel Miller on twin guitars doing a duet performance, and that's an 8 p.m. show too. Again, bopshop.com, 585-271-3354. Again, thank you for listening. We will be back next week with another edition of our program. And I just want to say once again that you're listening to WAYOLP Rochester. And now more music to keep you up all night if you're so inclined. Take care. See you all next week.

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1: 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WAYO will also have an information table with unique WAYO merchandise available for purchase. 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

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It's way out right here, just the way you want it.

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Good morning. Good morning from the Isle of St. Mantras. Broadcasting live from the beach on Wayo, W-A-Y-O-L-P Rochester, W-A-Y-O-L-P Rochester, hey, hello, hey, and more hey. Lots of hay, barn dance on the beach. Looks like we've got 10,000 heavy metal maniac crabs on the beach this morning. All in their leather. Crabs in leather. Well, we won't keep them waiting. No, we're gonna play music for the next 2 hours, mostly 2 hours, and that'll work. And the words for the traveler this morning are specifically crabs in leather.

WAYOLP Rochester, WAYOLP Rochester. Good morning once again from the land of leather clad crabs and itchy sand and the bamboo turntable. Good morning from the Isle of St. Mattress here on a Sunday morning. The seagulls liked it. Okay, as long as the seagulls liked it, we're okay. We're going to announce the songs right now from the last hour. Moving backwards in time, of course, as is our custom. The crabs have been accusing and saying, hey, you only play songs you like. Let's announce the songs here. Sweet Jane from Lou Reed, Going Backwards in Time. And at the beginning, of that, even farther back in time, was an intro to Sweet Jane, which was composed by Steve Hunter, one of the guitarists, along with Dick Wagner from Rock and Roll Animal. Yay. Lou Reed, Steve Hunter, Dick Wagner. And before that, The Kinks with Jukebox Music from Sleepwalker. Laurie Anderson, My Eyes, from Strange Angels. Esquivel with Oye Negra. Jorge Ben with Nena Nana. Nena Nana? Nena Nana Nana Nana Nana Nana. The B-52's Dirty Back Road. John Cale, Long Way Out of Pain. Tony Allen helping out on that. The Tornadoes, Scalping Party. Howard Rumsey's Lighthouse All-Stars. From the Beach, Mexican Passport. Larry Williams and Johnny Guitar Watson, Two for the Price of One. UFO, Reasons Love. Tom Petty and the Heartbreakers, Shadow of a Doubt, A Complex Kid, and Time Began with Television and Marquee Moon. Thanks for listening on a Sunday morning. And as our custom, we'll be playing just music. Yes, music. So, the amount of intelligent talk that you'll hear is kept to a minimum, because we don't want to give you too much intelligent talk. That would be wrong.

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Hey there, folks. It is 8:08 here at WAYOLP Rochester. My name is Chris Young, and you are tuned into Our Friends Electric, a weekly show that takes you to the place where electronic meets pop music. We just heard some recent electronic pop from the West Coast of the USA. It was Group Rhoda with the song Field Tone, and Group Rhoda is not a group. It's actually just one individual, someone named Mara Barenbaum. That's some new stuff on released by Dark Entries Records in San Francisco. And I started off today's set. I tried to with some old, obscure British synth pop that I just discovered recently. The band was Vicious Pink, and the song I tried to play was 8:15 to Nowhere. I was playing it from a CDR, and I think we had a misburn or a glitch or something, so I'm going to have to get back to Vicious Pink next week. Anyway, blah, blah, blah. You don't care about the technical details. Let's just get back to the music, and we're going to do that with a remix from Wang Chung. This is the remix of Wait, and this one I think is a little better than the album version. Anyway, here you go, the remix of Wait from Wang Chung.

0: It's worked so far, but we're not out yet.
1: I wanna know what you're thinking. There are some things you can't hide. I wanna know.

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And that was Caribou from the album Honey from 2024. That song was called Dear Life. I didn't even know about this Caribou album until I stumbled across it last year in a record store in St. Augustine, Florida. And man, this album, Honey by Caribou, is just great. Every song is great and fun and upbeat. It's one of the songs even samples Pump Up the Volume from Mars. It's just a really fun album from Caribou. Before Caribou, we heard from Information Society with What's on Your Mind, Pure Energy, and Wang Chung started off that set with the 12-inch remix of Wait. It is 8:24 here at WAYO-LP Rochester, and up next, we are going to hear from Underworld. This song is called Moon in Water.

sense. The water is the subject, and the moon the object. When there is no water, there is no moon in the water. And likewise, there is no moon. 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And when even the tiniest drop of water is poured out

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And that was Rational Youth, going back to 1982 with the song Cité Phosphore, or City of Light. I'm not quite sure about their translation there, but I think they released both an English and a French version of that song. Before Rational Youth, we heard from Devo with their cover of Jimi Hendrix's Are You Experienced? And Architrave preceded that, some music from the Albany-ish area with the song Twitch of the Wing from their second most recent album. And I saw Architrave perform here in Rochester just a couple weeks ago. They're awesome, and boy, they play out a lot. Before Architrave, I started off that set with Underworld, and the song was Moon in Water, and it is 8:43 here at WAYOLP Rochester, and let's get you back to the music with Martha and the Muffins. This one is called Women Around the World at Work.

And that was Trans X with 3D Dance. That's going back to 1983. Before Trans X, we heard Swedish trio Mike Snow, spelled M-I-I-K-E-S-N-O-W, with the song Cult Logic. Mike Snow, not a single person, but a Swedish trio, actually made up of two Swedes and an American on vocals. And anyway, that was the song Cult Logic from Mike Snow. And I started off that set with Martha and the Muffins, but it was not the song Women Around the World at Work. It was Swimming, because the label on the middle of the LP is sort of set up in a weird way, and so I played the wrong song. But it was a good song, but I played a song that I didn't intend to play on this show, but that's okay. Swimming from Martha and the Muffins started off that set. Ramble, ramble, ramble. What next? We're going to go back to 2007 for some music from New Zealand. This is a group called Bachelorette, and the song is called Subatomic Pop.

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Hey there, folks. We just heard some mysterious music from Canada, from a collection called Tomorrow's Achievements, Perry Music Library, 1976 to 1986. The song we heard was called Techno Mobile Number 2, and it is credited to E. Grenga, C. Lowry, and D. Stevens. Perry Music Library was a company that provided music for TV shows and things like that, instrumental music for TV shows and radio and stuff. Before that song, Technomobile Number 2, we heard from Kraftwerk with Electrocardiogram, going back to 2003 and the final Kraftwerk studio album, Tour de France. And I started that set off with some music from New Zealand from 2007. It was Subatomic Pop from the band Bachelorette. It is 9:09, coming up on 9:10 here at WAYO LP Rochester. And up next, we're going to hear some OMD. This is one from The Vaults. They just put out a double LP collection for Record Store Day songs that never got released and bits of music that never got released. So this one is called Liberator. It is in 1985, they put out an album called Liberator, and apparently they recorded a bunch of different versions of a title song for that album, but the album eventually got released without a song called Liberator on it. But I think this version of Liberator is better than anything on the actual album Liberator, which is one of my less favorite OMD albums. Anyway, let's hear Liberator from The Vaults of OMD.

Hey there, folks. It is 9:28 here at WAYO-LP Rochester. We just heard some music from Gary Numan going back to about 1980 from the album Telecon. That song was Remind Me to Smile. And Gary Numan, I think he is still touring in the U.S. Right now. Back in March, he played here in Rochester. I missed it because I was out of town, but I did manage to catch him back in about 2019, I think, in Buffalo. And I put on a pretty good show. Before Gary Numan, we heard some music from Australia, pretty recent stuff from an artist known as Seja. And the song was Minor Chords, Major Problems. And before Seja, we heard from TRST from Montreal with the song Ichabod. And OMD started that set off with an unreleased until this spring track called Liberator. Okay, let's see. What next? Let's hear from Lalipuna. This is from, I think, the final Lalipuna album, which was called Our Inventions. And this song is entitled Safe Tomorrow from Lalipuna.

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Hey there, folks. It is 9:42 here at WAYO-LP Rochester. We just heard from Mr. Bill Nelson. That song was entitled When Your Dream of Perfect Beauty Comes True. Before Bill Nelson, we heard some very recent stuff from Cat Temper. Cat Temper, a Massachusetts resident making feline-themed synthwave for almost the past 10 years, eight or 9 years, I think. That was from the most recent Cat Temper release called A Farewell to Kings. And that song was Temples of the Sphinx that we heard. And Lalipuna started off that set with the song Safe Tomorrow. And what next? What are we going to hear next? Oh, let's hear some Men Without Hats. They were from Canada. They're still touring and performing. Not exhaustively, but pretty sure they are still performing. So from Men Without Hats, we're going to hear I Know Their Name.

All right, that was the artist Silicon with the song Cell Phone. Before Silicon, we heard a remix from Klaus Nomi. It was the Agar Agar remix of Simple Man. And Men Without Hats started off that set with I Know Their Name. I've got time for just about one more song here before Geek Girl Talk takes over at 10 o'clock. So let's hear from Brian Eno and Carl Hyde. This one is called The Satellites. Have a great week, folks, and maybe I'll see you today at the Rochester Record Fair at Radio Social this afternoon. Have a great week.

You're listening to Geek Girl Talk. This is WAYO LP Rochester. Good morning. It is the first Sunday of the month, and here we are, Geek Girl Talk. Welcome. You heard at the start of the show, The Best Day Ever, Taylor's version, which is a song about how wonderful her mother is. And as we all know, Andrea is amazing and so supportive. And then we heard Mother by Florence and the Machine. So if you aren't on Geek Girl Talk's social media, today's show is about mothers because May is for mothers. And Mother's Day is in a week from today, I think. And so, yeah, please celebrate your mothers. They have done everything for you. So that's our theme today. If you're not familiar with Geek Girl Talk, it's just me talking and geeking out about things. And one of the things I geek hardest about is my mother. She has been passed since 1998, which seems like it is entire lifetimes ago. Some of my children's entire lifetimes. So I'm going to dedicate this show to her, and I'm going to tell some little stories, and I'm going to play one of her favorite songs, her actual favorite song, so we can get going on with someone who really respects their mother and also is mothering hard right now, despite, you know. So this is a new one that just came out in March. Let's see. I want to make sure I'm not going to mess this up. Can't stand it when I mess up. That also comes from my mother, the need for perfection. So let's listen to this one.

You're listening to WAYOLP Rochester, and this is Geek Girl Talk. Happy May to everyone. Happy May Day, Mother's Day, and Memorial Day is coming up the end of the month. Also, if you're here in Rochester locally, Lilac Fest is starting next week, and there's some pretty good music happening. I know Michaela Davis is playing on, I believe, the Wednesday of next week, which will be good. Michaela Davis, amazing. And there's many other artists who I cannot remember. That's just one that I am looking forward to. So since this show's about what I geek out about, I'm talking about Michaela Davis, who also just released a new album. Has something to do with, I think it's From Graceland or something like that. It's really cool, which is ironic a little bit, since we just listened to Paul Simon with the Mother and Child Reunion. Paul Simon's one of my mom's favorites. Before that, another one of my mom's favorites, Dolly Parton, and the very, very beautiful Coat of Many Colors. And then we started off that set with the newest from, I'm going to call him the Prince of Pop, Harry Styles, Dance No More. And Harry Styles comes to me through my very lovely child, Sophia. And this new album has really, I have all his albums, to be clear, and I've listened to him for a while because my daughter loves him. And so it's only fair that I catch up with the times. Plus, you know, I love all things British, so Harry Styles immediately appeals to my sensibilities, my musical sensibilities. And his new album is fantastic, and I can't stop listening to it. I can't stop watching the One Night Only in Manchester that is on streaming. It needs a replay button because I am just geeking hard, as they say. If you haven't had a chance to check it out, that new Harry, really great, really great. And that was just one of the songs. And it's ironic because it's like talking about DJs not dancing or wanting to dance. And I love to dance. And so I totally am like, I'll dance, Harry. I'm a DJ that dances. In fact, I was dancing during that song right here in the studio. I guess we can get on with some more music. I have so many stories from being a mother because as some of you know, I have four children. So I guess I could do shout outs, right, to Cassidy, who made me a mom and is my dearest, dearest love. And Austin, who made me a boy mom and is an amazing, amazing person I love so much. And then Sophia, who is also a fantastic person. And anyone who knows her knows that she is a joy to be around and really, really dear. And then my youngest, of course, Scarlett, who also does K-Week. She is right now setting up the record fair over at Radio Social for WAYO because she's really great at it. She's really great at a lot of things. Last night we went to see some of her friends in Hairspray at Soda. And wow, the Soda musicals, you know, I've seen plenty, but last night, I have a soft spot for Hairspray because it's John Waters and I'm a huge fan. It's a very, as all John Waters productions are, provocative and compelling story. So I just want to say shout out to all the Soda members last night, the cast members. You did a fantastic job. It was amazing. Such a great show. And soon coming up, Scarlett will be in her own show. So if anyone wants to go see her, Lion King Jr. is in June. And it will be the final Soda show of the year. And my youngest, my baby, she'll be in that show.
in various roles, which is really impressive to me. So a shout out to all my children. I love you guys. So let's get back to it. What do I got here? What's happening? Okay. This one, okay, my mom really raised me on the Beatles. I'm not going to lie. At age one, she told me at age one, I put the record, my first record, on a turntable and put the needle on it. I don't know if I believe that, but it was a story she told me since I was, you know, one. I mean, I've known that story my whole life. And the record that I put on the turntable was Rubber Soul by the Beatles. It still is my favorite Beatles album to this day. But, of course, you know, I am a deadhead, and I really jive with that whole psychedelic culture. So I really, really, of course, grew eventually, as I was older, to love things like the Magical Mystery Tour and Sgt. Pepper's. So this one, my mom really loves. So we're going to go ahead and play The Beatles, Your Mother Should Know, on WAYOLP Rochester

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This is Geek Girl Talk. That was Madonna with Promise to Try, a song written about her own mother who passed away when she was a young girl. Just gonna side note on Madonna that mother is definitely mothering right now. New songs, new album coming out July 3rd, Coachella with Sabrina Carpenter, newest single with Sabrina Carpenter, looking fabulous, amazing, Confessions 2, come on. There is no room to critique her in anything. She is a trendsetter, she is an icon, and she has protected the gay community since day one. This is why mother is mothering and has been for decades. We have to give all the kudos to Madonna, 150%. That is where I stand. I geek out on Madonna hard. I'm a huge Madonna fan from back in the day, despite never having the opportunity to see her. And hopefully that will change. Looks like I may get another chance. So we'll see. Hoping for the best on that. And if anyone's listening, wants to, you know, donate to

And before that, we had the Beatles, Your Mother Should Know. You're listening to WAYO, LP Rochester, and this is Geek Girl Talk. I'm Laura. I hope you guys are having a great Sunday. It's not raining yet. I don't know if it's supposed to or not. I try not to check the weather anymore because it literally, I can check it, and then 10 minutes later, it'll change. So, because we live here in the lovely city of Rochester. If you are, you know, in need of some vinyl today, head down to Radio Social till 4 p.m. today, the record fair, Rochester Record Fair. There'll be a WAYO table. If you're in need of some WAYO merchandise, we got it all. We even got some free stuff there. So come down and peep it. Of course, Radio Social has the best brunch, really, in Rochester, in my humble opinion. So I highly recommend that as well. And plus, there's just so much there. So much good vinyl. It's always different. Like, it's great. I've gotten many, many an album there. All right. So I do only have a few more songs. There was one song that I had in my playlist, Mother by Pink Floyd. And I'm like, you know, I don't know if I want to play that. It's a bit harsh. But sometimes mother is harsh. Sometimes being a mother is super harsh. So maybe I'll tag it on at the end. We'll see. So what do we got coming up? Oh, we got, of course, the wonderful Kate Bush. As always, incredible. We're going to hear the Shirelles, because my mom loved girl bands, like, from the 60s. That was like her total thing. So kind of goes in with that Hairspray theme, and the Shirelles were iconic. And then we're also going to play my mom's favorite song, Invisible Sun by the Police. And that'll probably wrap up my show. Maybe I'll play Mother on the end, though. We'll see. Anyway, I'll see you guys next month in June. I think I'm going to do Daredevil. It should be over by then. If anyone's watching Daredevil right now, it is incredible. Like, what a great show. Like, excellent writing, excellent acting. Just all around. I love me some Daredevil. I'm so glad they keep reviving it and doing things, because it's great. So you're listening to WAYO Rochester. WAYO LP Rochester, sorry, Geek Girl Talk, and we are going to get back into some music.

You're listening to WAYOLP Rochester. That was The Police. Really one of my all-time favorite bands with Invisible Sun. That was my mom's favorite song by The Police, and she asked that it always be played in her memory. So today I played that for her. It always makes me a little sad. But much like myself, my mother was very open to music. She taught me from a young age to like be open to all of her music. And I introduced her to mine. And so that was her favorite. Before that, we had Kate Bush with Mother Stands for Comfort and the Shirelles with Mama Said. Also one of my mom's favorites. So I was going to play something, but I really don't want to. So I'm going to go with the tried and true song that I always reference in my life. And that's going to end our show today. So happy May, everyone. Have a wonderful Mother's Day. If you're a mother, be wonderful to your mother if you have one. If you don't, I don't know. I don't have a mother at this point, but I still have her in my heart. So Geek Girl Talk, WAYOLP Rochester. We're going to end with my favorite guys here. So I'm just going to play studio version because I actually like studio versions of my boys. So here we go. The Grateful Dead, Mama Tried.

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All right, this is Matt getting underway with another edition of Juxtapose Soliloquies Elaborated. As we mix spoken word and all different types of music to our ongoing off-kilter tapestry. Beginning here, local band Ben Miller Trio. I was able to see them this past week at Spotted Octopus. Great music for a burger and a beer. Thanks so much for tuning in, and enjoy.

All right, you are listening to WAYOLP Rochester. We stirred, we heard in that first set, Ben Miller Trio, Seahorse Valley, from the album The Isle of Ma'at. Feathers of Ma'at. Not Matt, but M-A-A-T. I gotta look that up. It's an Egyptian. Has a hieroglyphic cover art. After that, we heard Kosnot and Katz, Fighter Squadron, and Picking Up Sticks. And then off of the Pebbles comp, which we've been delving into, Volume 10 here today, we heard the next five, Talk to Me Girl. And now we're going to jump to what I classify as the weird records you pick up for $3. Never heard of. I typed in the info on our database, and had never been played, of course. This guy's name, Roderick Falconer, and the album is Return to Rock City. So let's let this thing spin and see what you think.

0: Oh yeah, that was Roderick Falconer. Victory in Rock City is the album. We heard the title cut. Maybe we'll hear something more from that. It's a very, very unique, different album. And as you can tell, it was produced in the late 70s, 77 to be exact. And, well, I don't know if, I think you've heard about it because we've had promos about the record show going on at Radio Social. And it's possible that I might be there perusing some records after this show. Stop by, see the DJs. We'll play more info on that as and you might even see the Wiz there, the pizza wizard, you know, because he's prone to disappearances and appearances, magically just appearing out of nowhere, and he might be there perusing the record. You never know, but the only way to find out is to stop by and see if the Wiz is there in the aisles, because
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Yes, you are listening to WAYO LP Rochester. This is Matt, juxtaposed soliloquies, elaborating. Right there we heard little Judas Priest from the Sad Wings of Destiny album, and that was Dreamer Deceiver. Before that, Def Leppard, Bringing on the Heartbreak, Switch 625 as well. That from the High and Dry album, and a great cover art by Hypnosis. Not sure if who did the Judas Priest cover, but that's another great cover. Anyways, you are listening to WAYO LP Rochester. I want to thank everybody that's tuning in. Contact from Miko and Meg down in Tennessee, hanging out with Jed, doing the Tennessee two-step. Dave in DC, Randy over there in the fair town of Fairport, Mark out there in the great blue yonder, and his brother Tom downstate turning it up. Anyone else? Oh yeah, Lars and Tammy over in the South Wedge. And gotta listen to Lars' show. His show is on Wednesdays at 1. And great music there. Check our website, www.wayofm.org, for all the shows and all the lineups. Coming up next, what do we have? How about Captain Beefheart and his magic band, Japan in a Dish Pan?

As my friend Norm used to say, that's a nice kind of song that you can just tap your foot along to. Thanks so much for tuning in. Thanks so much for tapping your foot. And yeah, that was going out to Norm. How about the Music Machine, the People, and Me?

0: Right there, Nectar from the album Magic is a Child. We heard, Away from Asgard. This is Matt. Thanks again for going away with some of the music that we're playing here on a Sunday. Don't forget, we have record show going over at Radio Social. And coming up next, the Observatory. So all that great stuff. Always something great on the menu here at WAYO LP Rochester.
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0: All right, as we do here, we're just going to go into a totally different direction. This direction being from the I'm a Mess Punk 45 collection, music from the UK 1977 through 1978. And been getting into these soul jazz record comps and

together a fine package. Anyways, a lot of rare 45s they put together here. Let's listen to Times, Music for Our Times, the Cybermen, Cybernetic Surgery. Let's see what they thought of cybernetic surgery back in 1978, as it were, and as we are now in these weird times.

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0: All right, this week on The Observatory, we are going to the Mos Eisley Spaceport, more specifically, Shalmoon's Cantina. Now, you're tuned into The Observatory, where we study planets, realms, and places otherwise unknown to curate an Earth playlist based on what we think the music would sound like. So, here at Shalmoon's Cantina, a laid-back establishment offering beverages, cuisine, and the finest inebriators from multiple galaxies, they have fair prices, but keep in mind, no droids are allowed. First seen in 1977 from a scene in Star Wars A New Hope, this seedy dive introduced the world to the true breadth of the galaxy by way of criminals, smugglers, and fugitives. It is truly a wretched hive of scum and villainy. Thank you, Obi-Wan. Since the societally fringed are the usual suspects, the music of this space is similarly boundary-pushing and somewhat unforgiving. As they enter the famous cantina, we see all sorts of interesting characters, assuming their business or perhaps avoiding it. Consider this alien-sounding song, Scared to Death by K-Tronada, playing as they enter this establishment. With darkness lurking, bad guys in every corner, there's nothing but a killer freaking vibe on stage. A house groove with synths from the future, we begin our look through the observatory's lens.

0: That was Scared to Death by Catronata. You're tuned into The Observatory with your hosts, Alexander, and your co-host,
1: Sparrow. Nice to be here today.
0: Next, we will hear Mitsubishi Sony by Frank Ocean. This keeps us on the dance floor with futuristic synths, hedonistic lyrics, and an undeniable beat switch. I feel this is a song you would hear later in the evening at a busy Xiaomun's with drinks flowing, entities dancing, and schemes being plotted. After this, you'll hear Tropical Storm Lenny featuring Action Bronson by The Alchemist. A jazz rap cut with spoken word on expensive luxuries throughout the track, it exudes the lazy hookah vibes of the cantina while giving gluttony, something our fugitives engage in with no regret. After being slowed and pitched down, I can see a wise and ancient Ithorian slowly bobbing their head to the beat. You know what alien I'm talking about, the big orange head with the eyes popping out the sides. I think you can picture it. Let's hear Mitsubishi Sony by Frank Ocean.

0: about the delectable marshals. Probably nothing chummy about the way they're caught.
1: Which is very unusual for a yacht like that.
0: It really has everything. If that isn't enough, why not add a helicopter complete with its very own hangar?
2: Welcome back to The Observatory, where we study planets, realms, and spaces in sci-fi and fantasy, and we get to show you Earth-based playlists based on what we think the vibes would be like on those planets. We're here today with the Mos Eisley Spaceport, specifically the Cantina, and I'm excited to... I'm excited to show you the next song, which is Ranky Tanky by the band Ranky Tanky, which is similarly funky and a little devious.

All right, just experiencing a little technical difficulty here on the observatory. I quite love the Mos Eisley Cantina. There are so many different types of characters here in the space, and Obi-Wan and Anakin walking in, Obi-Wan and Luke walking in, experiencing this fuzzy, smoky space where they're just completely blasted with so many people is so fun to watch, I'm sure. If you've seen this scene before, you enjoyed it yourself. I really loved walking into the space myself. Unfortunately, Ranky Tanky won't be able to be played today, but we're going to move right along. And Sparrow is going to let you know about the song she has up next. Okay, we're actually going to move right on. So keeping in touch with soundtracks, which was a song that we had played, we were going to play. Next up, we have Bean's Secret Cider Cellar from the movie Fantastic Mr. Fox. This is composed, conducted, and produced by Alexandre Desplat. A driving tune exuding mystery, the mouth harp is played on this track, giving it this alien-like quality. This is played off a CD that I actually acquired, I think, while I was in Ireland with Sparrow. We had quite a time out there. And while we were observing the cantina, I was just listening to the styles they had and these different types of music. And the mouth harp is played on this track. And it just really, really gives it this lovely quality. I imagine it's kind of what a brizzet sounds like. There are these reptilian smugglers in the Star Wars universe. So this is track 13 off of the Fantastic Mr. Fox soundtrack. And here we go, folks.

All right, welcome back to the observatory. We're gonna give Ranky Tanky another shot here and see if we can get it working. So bear with me as we check this out.

0: Welcome back to the Observatory. Sticking with my funky little melodies, I'm going to be playing Greg from Night in the Woods, which is a video game. This is about a character who tries to convince your character to commit crimes with him, and you are always a little too eager to accept. So I think it's pretty on vibe with the cantina. So here is Greg from Night in the Woods.
1: For the record, I would definitely commit crimes.

0: Welcome back to the observatory. We're here today looking at the Mos Eisley spaceport, specifically the cantina. The music of the cantina was called Jats, which was inspired by 1930s swing and jazz. So I picked a notable composer, Count Basie, who was actually the first Black artist to win a Grammy. So here's a couple of his songs, one called Stampede in G minor and one called Let Me See.
1: And we are also having our record fair, record store day out at Radio Social. So if you guys want to check it out, you might be able to find a Count Basie record. Who knows?

All right, that was Stampede in G minor from Count Basie. What a freaking tune, am I right? So, keeping on with like the jazzy kind of swingy style, you know, we're going to be moving on to The Sorcerer by Miles Davis featuring Herbie Hancock, which is incredible, incredible piano player. Miles from 1967, really pushing the boundaries of what jazz could be. It's just such a great tune, and there's this excellent poem on the back of the record, which I'm so happy to be playing some real vinyl here on WAYO. I just wanted to read one small part. It's this Miles saw Sir swirling, buzzing, humming, blowing bubble notes quicker than some ears, hanging them out there, owl's eyes glowing, rocket candles, wood burning smoke, charred embers. Just a little snippet of that full, beautiful poem. So let's listen to The Sorcerer by Miles Davis.

0: Welcome back to the Observatory. We just played a couple of pretty awesome songs. We had Count Basie here with Let Me See, which you just heard.
1: And right before that, we had The Sorcerer by Miles Davis.
0: Yeah, a little jazz afternoon for you.
1: Some beautiful, beautiful music. I really just wanted to quickly talk about some of the instruments that these alien creatures play in the cantinas, or when they're touring and things, they play these different things. So we have these instruments like the clack beepbox. I mean, I don't even think I can pronounce this. The Dorinian beshnikel, the Gasan string drum, the clue horn. I thought this was good. The plung sounder. I'm not even sure what that type of thing would sound like.
0: So these are all Jats instruments?
1: Yes, they're all Jats instruments. One of them actually is a Traz instrument called the slither horn.
0: Wait, so there's a genre, like, in terms of, like, brass instruments, there's...
1: Yeah, like that's what it would be Traz instead of brass, I imagine. That's kind of what they're going for, yeah.
0: I love that.
1: I thought it was pretty cool. It's, we also have an Omnibox.
0: An Omnibox?
1: Yeah, yeah, which kind of gives me, like, comic book vibes.
0: Yeah, for sure.
1: Right, and Star Wars is technically in the Marvel Universe, if you don't know. Marvel does do Star Wars comic books.
0: Okay.
1: So that's probably, I don't know if they're getting anything from that.
0: Omnibox makes me think of, like, a pad or something that you'd use to put pre-made sounds, but I feel like that can't be it.
1: You never know.
0: You never know.
1: I haven't seen one, so, you know, your guess is as good as mine, I think.
0: That's true. That's true.
1: I don't think it's that, though.
0: Well, speaking of crazy new instruments from sci-fi, we do have a sci-fi band here for you from Star Wars. This is actually a band from the Star Wars video game, Star Wars Jedi Survivor, that came out in 2023.
1: Yeah.
0: But this band, they did a bunch of different bands, actually, that were all based from Earth bands. So the band that I'm talking about is Joywave, who actually originates here in Rochester.
1: Local band, yeah. Shout out.
0: And their band that they made for Star Wars is called Yub Nib Zek and the Main Characters.
1: Kind of self-absorbed, if you ask me.
0: But I've got two songs here for you, and they are in an alien language, so they will be a little hard to understand, but, you know, you'll understand the vibes, and that's what's important.
1: Yeah, just imagine the lead singer directing his hand, waving it from side to side, up and down, as one might
0: joke.
1: Do. Oh, yeah, that's, if you have seen Joywave live, you know what I'm talking about, yeah.
0: Here we have Ebon Flow by Yub Nib Zek and the Main Characters.

0: Welcome back to the Observatory. We're here. My name is Sparrow.
1: My name is Alexander.
0: And I want to let you know that if you want to tell us about a place that we should explore next, we do have a place to text here. It is 585-203-WAYO.
1: That is 585-203-9296.
0: Or if you want to do a little more in depth, we do have a form on the website. So if you go to wayofm.org and you go to the Observatory Show page, we should have a link for you in the description there where you can tell us the place that we should go and visit next, or you can tell us about your favorite memories from places like Star Wars or from our last episode, Gallifrey from Doctor Who.
1: Love Doctor Who.
0: Love Doctor Who. We had to start with Doctor Who.
1: All right, so moving on with music here at the Observatory. It's 12:43, and we're going to give you Final Thought by Kamasi Washington. This is from 2015. It's just this incredible, like, jazz fusion-y, beautifully, like, it's just so wide. There's so many sounds in this beautiful song. And this is one of those songs I can imagine, like, a group of fugitives discussing heavily, like, parsing through the sounds and discussing where each influence originated and probably, like, getting into a physical altercation because of it. I mean, it's fugitives. Like, what do you want from them? so here we go. We got Final Thought by Kamasi Washington. Please enjoy.

0: Mazi Washington.
1: Yeah.
0: Oh my goodness. Everything is just so rich and full of life.
1: Oh yeah, he plays a saxophone on that track with, I don't know how he does it with the, it's absolutely insane. I don't know how you have that kind of control in your mouth. Yeah, you know, yeah. Like it really gives the Miles Davis feel, like, yeah. For them being so far apart in time, like Davis being from 67, Kamasi being from 20, like that album being from 2015, right, like they're still somehow like in conversation with each other, you
0: it's
1: know
0: so
1: like,
0: cool.
1: It's so awesome.
0: I've been a big fan of Willow and listening to her two albums, Black Petal Rock and Empathogen, and Kamasi is also featured on those albums, where you hear this really jazz forward situation happening, and it's just fascinating. It's just gorgeous to listen to. It really is beautiful.
1: I mean, yeah, he's the collaborator.
0: Yeah.
1: I mean, if you want to get him,
0: if you want to step up, if you want to level up,
1: that's
0: there
1: what
0: you
1: I'm
0: go.
1: Saying. Yeah, yeah, you get Kamasi Washington. It's so cool. Yeah, he's worked with guys like Flying Lotus and stuff too, if you know what I'm talking about. It's just such cool music. Yeah.
0: Yeah, yeah, yeah. Yeah. Well, thanks everyone for listening to us here at the Observatory. We've got one more song for you here. You know, we do have to play the song that's played at the cantina. Otherwise, I feel like this episode would be missing something.
1: Yeah, I mean, so. And I think everyone probably knows what we're talking about. I mean, if you have seen the Star Wars movie, if you've been to the cantina yourself, which, you know, Sparrow and I had to go there to really check it out, I'm sure you know the song. The title you might not know. The band...
0: Figrin Dion and the Modal Nodes.
1: Figrin Dion?
0: Oh.
1: Figrin Dion?
0: My bad.
1: Oh, listen, I mean, I just want to get it right.
0: Oh, oh, oh. Well, yeah, I see the apostrophe there. I just want to...
1: You know, there's no why.
0: That's true. That's true. That's true.
1: The song title, Mad About Me, which, you know, Sparrow might be after this. You know, we'd be remiss to play this. I mean, the actual composer, of course, being John Williams, but Figrin Dion and the Modal Nodes being the band that ends up playing it on this... soundtrack. So really popular band in the Star Wars universe. They don't play weddings,
0: but they are,
1: from what I know,
0: scheduled for a wedding for, I believe, Jabba the Hutt, if I recall correctly.
1: I think that's actually Max Rebo band. I think they end up playing at Jabba the Hutt, which is another popular band in the Star Wars universe. And so the Max Rebo band, now that we're talking about them, they made a killing playing at Jabba the Hutt's palace. Keep in mind, the Joe Yoza from the Max Rebo band, he actually went on to start the band The Palpatones, which is really interesting.
0: Right.
1: We technically really don't condone them. The Empire doesn't come through here well at WAYO.
0: Really,
1: we
0: no.
1: just don't really mess with that kind of stuff. But Max Rebo is a pretty solid group themselves, so outside of the Palpatones. So up next here, we're going to play the classic tune Mad About Me by Figrin Dion and the Modal Nodes. Thank you for joining us here at the Observatory. If you want to check us out next week, we will have our brand new section.
0: Episode? Yeah. Episode.
1: Covering the Negative Zone from the Marvel Universe.
0: Ooh.
1: Something I'm very excited to cover. Thank you for joining us here.
0: Yeah, thanks for joining us here at
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1: We've got something. Woo! Now, a new sound. Very melodic. A good, solid sound. The music. The instruments. The voices. And it's ready to go. Now, play it. Not bad. Different. Let's continue with the development. To further enhance the sound, we'll add 10 notes to make it rich, memorable, a bigger, more important sound. And it's ready to go. Ready, go.

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This is Exciting Sounds, back for another week. Today we're starting things off with Roland S. Howard. This one's called Dead Radio. And after this, Think About You with Step Jam, Magic Tuber String Band, Pan American, Pablo's Eye, Jabu, and a whole lot more. So stay tuned. As always, we're here till 2.

That was Think About You with Step Jam here on Exciting Sounds on WAO 104.3. I'm your host, JT, and before that, Roland S. Howard with Dead Radio. Right now, Magic Tuber String Band with Blooms in the Rapids. That's new music from them. Then Pan American with Death Cleaning, Pablo's Eye, Jabu with the Sleeves. A whole lot more coming up after that. Once more, this is Magic Tuber String Band, Pan American, coming up.

American with Death Cleaning here on Exciting Sounds on WAO 104.3. I'm your host JT, and before Pan American, Magic Tuber String Band with Blooms in the Rapids. And coming up right now, Pablo's Eye with That Night Together with Her, Jabu with Seamales, The Sleeves, Yana Pavlova, and a whole lot more coming up after that.

0: You're tuned to Exciting Sounds here on Whale 104.3. I'm your host, JT, finishing up right now, Javu with C Mills featuring Birthmark and Lorenzo Prati. Pablo's Eye with That Night Together with Her. Before that, coming up right now, The Sleeves with Head First into Four. And after this, Yana Pavlova and Pavel Milyakov with So Hot, Wash Away All of My Tears, the Spaceman 3 cover. Benjamin Liu and Stephen Brown coming up after that.
1: Didn't clock it.

That was Yana Pavlova and Pavel Miliukov with So Hot, Wash Away All of My Tears, Spaceman 3 cover. Before that, The Sleeves with Head First into 4. Right now, you're tuned into Exciting Sounds here on Whale 104.3. I'm your host, JT. Coming up, Benjamin Liu and Stephen Brown with Profondeur des Eaux des Lacs. After that, Kalia Vandiver with Hubbard Road, Sun Ra, Yusu, James K, Little Annie, and that'll take us to the end of the hour.

finishing up right now, right here on Exciting Sounds on Way 104.3, Kalia Vandiver with Hubbard Road. That's new music from her. Before that, Benjamin Liu and Stephen Brown. Coming up right now, Sun Ra with When There Is No Sun. After this, new music from Yusu called One Place After Another, featuring Seafeel, James K, Little Annie. That'll take us to the end of the hour.

clouds, treetop, and crows, all tangled up, floating to the edge of the sky. Is it you and me, from all the rest?

You've been tuned to another episode of Exciting Sounds here on WAO 104.3. I've been your host, JT. That was Yusu with One Place After Another, featuring Cfeel, Sun Ra with When There Is No Sun. Before that, coming up to close things out, James K with Embalmed, the Jazz Purple Mix, and Little Annie with Le Manger et Roux. After that, tune in next week, same time, same place, for another episode of Exciting Sounds, only on WAO.

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1: And today is super special, as you know, and Sundays at 2 p.m. we like to do our Live at WAYO. And so my name is JJ.
2: This is Dakota.
1: And
3: this is Joey Polish. What's up?
1: Typically, we do Saturdays at 1 o'clock from 1 to 2 or Mixed Messages Radio. But today, we're so excited because we get to interview the local Rochester amazing band, Putz.
0: Yes!
1: And we're so excited, but we're going to try and make it so that it is song heavy. We want to hear what they've got to play. Y'all, are you ready to hear this amazing band, Putz?
2: Oh,
3: let's go.
2: Let's go.
1: So excited. All right, we're going to start it off. We're going to let them play their song. Then we're going to ask them a couple of questions. And we're going to turn it over to y'all. This is Putz, and you're listening to WAYO.

0: Amazing! Yes! Okay, so you're listening to Wayo on 104.3 FM. So if you're listening, this is an excellent opportunity for us to tell you that you're actually able to watch today's live performance. If you go to wayofm.org and you click the watch button, you can see what's happening today. So friends, putts, can we please start off by asking you to introduce yourselves?
1: Yeah, my name's Sam. I sing and stuff.
2: My name's Jake. I do bass and vocals as well.
3: My name's Luca, and I play guitar.
4: I'm Nick. I play drums and samples. I forgot.
0: Excellent. Right.
5: Now, guys, I'm going to ask you a real easy, you know, question real quick. Well, what is your villain origin story? How did this all come together?
1: Oh, man.
4: Sam, you were there first. You could do that.
1: I was there first. Well, I guess the short answer is Reddit. The long answer is
4: Rochester Institute of Technology.
1: The long answer is RIT. Most of us here went to RIT at some point or another.
5: What year?
1: I graduated in 23. This dude just graduated.
4: I graduated 2 weeks ago.
0: Yay!
5: Oh, right on. Right on. Very cool. Very
3: I went
5: cool.
3: there for like 2 years and I flunked out.
5: There you go. Let's go. Let's go. I also am an RIT flunky, so don't feel bad.
2: I didn't go to school. I was too stupid.
5: That's my boy.
1: So the band pretty much started at RIT. Our original bassist.
3: Shout out Alex.
1: Yeah, shout out Alex Hellman. I met him during orientation, and then a couple years down the line, we all got together, started jamming. He actually named the band. That's where the name comes from. He grew up in a Jewish family, and all of his uncles would be at the dinner table calling each other putzes, and so.
5: That's awesome. I was wondering how you got the origin of your band name as well.
1: So pretty much a mixture of college and then posting on the RIT college subreddit, asking
4: me.
1: For band members. Yeah, that's how we found Nick and Luca.
5: So that's how you start a band. Okay.
1: Yeah.
5: Let me take some notes.
1: The internet.
2: I came in kind of late. Their last bassist had, decided that he couldn't really do it anymore, and they put out an audition post on Instagram, and I had been going to their shows religiously.
3: He would come throw down.
2: Yeah, definitely one of my most favorites. I'd often be the only one in the mosh pit. And then I saw there was an opportunity for them needing a bassist, I was like, me.
5: It's beautiful.
1: It worked out well.
0: Incredible. Okay, excellent, y'all. So we want to hear another song, the three of us. We want to hear another song. We want to hear another song. Can you tell us what we're going to hear next from you?
1: Yeah, so this is this one isn't out yet. It's called ESAD. Let's get into it.
0: Awesome.
5: Let's get after it.
6: Look into my eyes. Look into my eyes.

0: 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It's amazing. And if you missed part of today's performance and you want to see it again, we'll be posting the video of today's performance to the WAYO 104.3 YouTube channel, which is super exciting, which we're going to make our YouTube debut.
1: There we go.
0: We're going to be on the internet, which is super, super, super exciting. Yeah. And also, we have a bunch of questions for Putz, but we want to hear from y'all as well. I want to drop the text line so you can feel free to text or call in. Phone number is 585-203-9296. If you're bad at putting numbers in a row, a bunch of us in this row have ADHD. That is 585-203-WAYO.
1: Yeah. Also, a very good opportunity to start a crazy circle pit in your house and destroy some of your furniture.
2: Yes.
1: Okay,
2: yes.
1: And just kind of get wicked and crazy with it. Yep. But I think before we get deeper into this, I know we said no difficult questions, but I want to know all your favorite colors.
3: Okay, all right. No.
1: Saying a color will complete the assignment, but bonus points if you show your work.
3: You're really putting me on the spot.
1: I know you got this.
3: Somebody else go first.
4: You know, it used to always be blue for me as a kid. I think I've evolved to like purple. I love purple.
3: Ooh. Purple.
1: All right.
3: It's a royal color there.
1: Going into a prince phase.
5: Yeah. Luca stole mine. Mine's also purple, but my like second is green. So I guess green's purple and green.
1: Green's a
4: good combo.
1: Absolutely.
5: Yeah, it's a good combo.
6: I'm going to have to go with pink because real men like pink.
1: Right on. Right on.
3: Like a shred.
4: Real men do like pink.
3: Man, I'm gonna go with dark pink, also known as red.
6: Yeah.
3: I like red.
7: I'll only be referring to red as dark pink from now on.
1: Yeah.
7: Dark pink.
6: What's the color of my base here? No, it's not red. It's dark pink, guys.
3: Super dark pink.
7: Dark pink.
3: Yes, sir. What's your favorite colors, guys?
0: Oh my gosh, are we being interviewed too? Oh my gosh.
6: Yeah, yeah.
0: Oh,
6: we're flipping the table.
3: I mean,
6: tables.
3: We gotta know.
7: Not the Uno reverse card.
1: Oh, absolutely. We got Uno reverse. Cody, you're gonna go first.
0: Okay.
1: On this.
0: Yeah.
1: Wow.
0: Yeah. Yeah.
7: Excellent. I am a big fan of Aqua.
1: Ooh.
0: Aqua. Barbie girl, because mine's pink.
1: Oh, I'm red too. I mean, dark pink.
6: Dark pink.
1: Excuse
6: dark
1: me.
6: Pink.
1: Excuse
6: Come
1: me.
6: On.
1: Dark pink fan for my entire life. Let's
3: That's
1: go.
3: Right.
1: Let's
3: Heck
1: go.
3: Yeah.
7: The
3: Heck yeah.
7: Bloodshot in your eyes.
1: It really does.
0: Oh,
1: every day.
0: It does. Okay, Coda, I earlier heard you and all of our friends at Putz were collaborating on ideas about wrestling, wrestling, wrestling.
7: A potential wrestling collab.
3: Little
7: bit
3: of wrestling.
7: You know, we're all interested in that, right?
3: Oh, yeah. Yeah.
7: What would your dream music / wrestling like combo be?
3: Like a concert, like,
7: yeah, would you want
3: like
7: to play a
3: favorite
7: show
3: band? Oh, like
7: during a match or be the entrance music to a band?
3: Ooh, that's a good question.
6: Yeah, yeah.
3: Oh man, that's tough. I think I want to be the entrance music because you get to hype up your guy.
7: Oh yeah, I personally think that's also awesome. If you want to do like an Anarchy in the Arena type of thing,
3: oh,
7: would be also kind of sick.
3: Yeah,
7: because just from the first few songs, I'm just like, man, I want to. Throw some barbed wire at a guy.
3: That'd be fun. I feel like
5: you could go on top of the cage.
3: Yeah. Oh yeah, yeah, yeah.
7: Oh, boy. You guys are good music for death matches.
6: Playing during a set would be cool because then we could have like one of the wrestlers like come and like break a tom over one of our heads or something.
3: Yeah,
6: like
3: we can use the. They can steal our instruments and use them.
7: I personally have had a dream of power bombing a lead singer, after their set. Because I wanted to do it for my own band back in the day, and I was like, "Oh, someone should just power bomb me through the merch table."
6: Yeah.
3: I'll take a power bomb,
7: and then the crowd would be so confused.
3: I would. I will so take a power bomb. We can make it happen
7: one of these days.
3: Yeah,
7: me and you.
3: We'll link up.
7: Oh, I can't wait.
0: Okay, speaking of power bombing, we have more songs that we want to get to from Putz. What is the song that we are going to hear next, friends?
3: This next song, it's off of our EP Condition. Out on all platforms. It's called Lost. It's the opening track.
0: Excellent. We'll be right back here on WLP Rochester 104.3 FM.

0: right. Excellent. That was the song Lost by the band Putz that are playing live in the WAYO studio right now.
1: Hello.
0: If you're not watching it, you can go to wayofm.org, click the watch button, and you can see what's going on. Friends in Putz, everyone here is my friend, but specifically the friends in the other room. Am I sensing a hint of nu metal in some of your tunes?
2: I'd say so.
3: Yeah, I love some nu metal.
4: Yeah.
5: Nu metal's big.
2: Yeah, I'm a big Slipknot fan. They're the ones that got me into the screamy, scary side of metal, for sure. Mudvayne.
5: We had a real big Tool influence in the beginning of things.
2: Yeah, definitely.
3: Oh, yeah.
2: Tool. I think Tool was like one of the first CDs I bought. So.
0: Which one? Which one, though?
2: Oh, man. I think it was 10,000 Days from Record Archive.
0: Okay.
2: I got my first car, and it had a CD player, and I was like, ooh. I gotta fill it up.
6: Don't forget Sepultura too.
2: Sepultura, yeah.
5: Deftones,
2: I'm a huge Deftones fan.
3: I one time had Sepultura sign my face. Fun fact.
6: That's
5: nice.
6: So cool.
2: Why didn't you get it tatted?
3: Yeah, where
0: good
3: is
0: question,
3: it?
0: Good question.
3: I was 14.
2: Ah, fair enough.
3: I got it tatted. Yeah.
0: Yeah. Speaking of tattoos, I have a corn tattoo.
5: Nice.
0: I do. Yeah. Somewhere in here. And so I'm curious, do any of y'all have any band tattoos? And if the answer is no, how many tribal tattoos do you have combined?
3: Ooh.
6: I have one.
5: Sam, you have like a pseudo band tattoo.
2: Do I?
5: The Fibonacci thing. That was Tool inspired.
2: Kinda, yeah. I got a Fibonacci here, which yeah, I guess that's kind of Tool inspired because of their song Lateralis.
5: I don't know.
2: That's half a point. I'll give you half a point.
6: I've got a Zeppelin tat. It was my first tattoo when I turned 18. The day that I turned 18,
3: yeah.
6: I was like, "Mom, I want a tattoo," and I wanted like a Slipknot tattoo or something like that. But my parents were like, "Oh, you got to put like a real band on there." So I went with
2: Zeppelin. Oh,
5: man. Damn.
2: Whoa.
6: But I went with it, and honestly, I mean, I kind of like it because a lot of people don't really listen to Zeppelin that much. Well, let me refrain from saying that. Actually, not a lot of people that I guess I hang around with listen to it, and so they're always asking it, and I show them it's a Zeppelin tattoo.
2: You were born in the wrong generation.
6: Yeah, I was born in the wrong generation, man.
7: Thank God your parents had good taste, you know?
6: I know, yeah.
7: Like,
6: yeah.
7: No, you need Tom Jones on there. What are you doing?
6: Yeah.
5: I don't think we have any tribal, do we? We have like traditional though.
2: No. I have a traditional one.
5: I
2: have
5: two.
2: I don't think any tribal.
0: Specifically for tribal. Or lower back tattoos.
2: Nope.
5: No. Yet. Not yet.
2: No,
5: yet.
2: No tramp stamps for
5: Not
2: me.
5: Not yet.
8: Yet.
0: Okay. Excellent.
7: Butterfly doesn't hurt. You know, you can put a
5: it's
7: butterfly
5: a classic.
7: Anywhere. Yeah,
2: that's true.
7: Mm-hmm. Judgment free. I would say.
0: Okay. All right. So Putz, the songs that you have played already, is that a true like? Are you sort of previewing what we're going to hear next, or is everything just like all over the place, all different? Is there a reason why you picked these songs in this order?
5: So the first couple of ones we definitely did because they're a little bit like faster and more like of an impact. These are the ones we play in the beginning of sets live to kind of get people moving. The next song is much slower. It was the first song that we made.
2: Yeah, this is the first one we wrote together.
5: It's very nu metal. It's very slow. And then the next two are like longer, more drawn out. And then after that, we get some new stuff.
3: Slow.
5: So it's ordered in chunks.
0: Okay. So should we play the next song? What's it called?
2: This next one is called Perennial Parasites.
0: All right, here on WAYO LP Rochester 104.3 FM, live at WAYO.
2: Let's go! Let's groove.

0: All right, welcome back to WAYO. This is Live at WAYO.
1: Yeah!
0: That was Putz with the song Perennial Parasite.
2: That was amazing.
3: That was rad.
4: Thank you.
5: Thank you, guys. We're so nice here.
3: Thank you, guys.
2: This has really been absolutely incredible, guys.
3: Usually the only talent here is us, so like we're kind of all starstruck right now.
6: Oh, wow.
3: I know.
6: Well, you guys are doing good, too.
3: Oh, thank you.
0: Appreciate
6: that. You're welcome.
3: It's like a circle pit of support in here.
6: I know. We got to do this more often.
3: We really do.
2: I'm here.
3: So actually, interesting development. We got a text in during that song.
1: Oh.
3: All right. JJ, I think you need to read this so you can get the proper register that it was meant to be.
0: Okay. Oh, also, to a reminder to anybody that's listening at home, if you have questions for Putz or you have something that you want us to read on the air that is appropriate, not that this one isn't, but just setting some ground rules here, it's good to have boundaries. Phone number for that is 585-203-9296. So the text that just came in was, I love Putz. Y'all are awesome. Tell the bassist he's cute.
3: Oh.
0: Any idea who that might be from?
5: That's definitely my girlfriend. Hi, babe. Thanks for listening. I love you.
0: Yeah, we love
6: He's taken.
3: All right, so we would remind everyone that we did not budget for security today, so we can't guarantee your safety if fans do start trying to beat the door down. But we'll show you the back way out, so it'll be just fine. It'll be just fine.
2: Best I can do is just kind of stand there and get in the way.
3: There you go. Yep. Just kind of like a moving obstacle.
2: Yeah.
3: That's the best we can do. Yeah.
5: Also, if that wasn't my girlfriend, then I'm in trouble. I'm Uh-oh. Taken, ma'am.
0: It's always good to have a back.
3: Yep.
0: to say what you mean.
3: Very good to cover your bases. It's an excellent.
2: Cover your bases.
3: Whoa.
7: That was a good one.
3: Can we please get a rim shot?
0: Yes!
3: I've wanted to do that my entire life. Thank you.
7: You're welcome.
2: Oh, man, who needs a soundboard when you have a
5: Wait, Nick, weren't you doing like the metal rim shot?
7: Oh, yeah.
5: Show them the metal rim shot.
3: Let's get after it.
2: Metal rim shot.
6: Some double bass.
7: a little sprinkled.
3: Right on.
0: Oh, team in the studio. I know that we've got a bunch of questions.
2: Oh yeah.
0: Go for it.
2: Oh, I'm here for it. Now, we were talking about this a lot yesterday. I'm curious to know what crypto zoology animal do you most relate with? Bigfoot, a chupacabra, what is it?
6: That's a good question. Can I go first?
7: Yeah, absolutely.
6: I'm going to say Nessie.
2: Oh, Nessie.
6: Loch Ness.
2: That's a good call.
6: I'm kind of elusive, and I kind of like to hide in the water. I like the water.
5: That's who I saw in the swamp the other day.
3: I thought it was a log. I feel like a fool now.
6: I was just floating there really still.
3: And there's nothing wrong with that, you know what I mean?
5: Do skinwalkers count?
2: Yes.
3: Oh, 100%.
5: Yeah, that's definitely a good one. That's always freaked me out because I don't know if you guys have ever had this kind of like existential issue where like you wonder if people around you are actually like real people or not. And so the idea of a skinwalker was always like the most
7: fascinating. You'll never know.
8: What about you, Nick?
7: Any type of like plant person, like Allura Une, like... There's this German book. It's pretty cool. Mm. Like plant people, like a mandrake. Not the Harry Potter way, but like the bigger people.
5: Ent from Lord of the Rings.
7: Yeah, like that too. Just plant people are cool. Yeah.
3: Like a little bit of a Swamp Thing vibe?
7: Yeah, like a Swamp Thing. Yeah, that's perfect.
5: Spriggan from Skyrim?
7: Yeah. Just,
1: oh, yeah.
3: Yeah.
2: I'm into that.
6: Luca, who you got?
7: Luca.
8: I don't know. I don't really get into that stuff much.
7: Bigfoot guy?
8: About it. Yetis are kind of cool.
3: Yetis are cool.
8: Kind of interesting, the stories.
6: Yeti.
7: The Rudolph one was pretty cool.
8: Where'd they go?
0: That's another. I love that y'all are also asking the questions. It's not just us.
3: That's really what it's all about. At the end of the day, we're just asking questions.
0: Yeah, we're just questioning authority over here.
5: Okay. Are we the authority?
0: But there's no authority here. We don't make the rules because there aren't any, except for we would love to hear another song.
5: Woo!
6: Oh, so, we can do that.
0: What are we going to hear next from y'all?
7: Do you want to go to Shadow Man and then see what we're doing on time?
6: Yeah, we can do Shadow Man. Okay. Yeah, so this one's weird.
0: Ooh, excellent.
6: Funky.

0: That was Shadow Man.
1: Perhaps our new favorite song, collectively.
2: Oh, yeah. I saw you guys. You're like during the breakdown.
0: Yeah, we're jamming.
3: That breakdown nearly took over my entire body.
2: It made the camera go out of focus.
3: We're surrounded by equipment that we can't afford right now. We almost started a pit right here, but
4: it came pretty close.
3: It came very close.
1: For those of you that are listening, thank you. You're listening to WAYO, W-A-Y-O, LP Rochester, 104.3 FM. We are live with the band Putz. And breaking news, we just got a couple text messages in. Coda, you can read those for us.
4: I can't see from here.
1: Oh, for real?
4: Oh, yeah.
1: Okay, I'm going to read Joey Polish. Passing it off to you, if you could read these text messages that just came in. So
3: Coda. So, first up, since we're shooting our shots, Jake is taken. I hate to reiterate that. Can you tell the drummer? He's fine AF.
4: There it is. Wow.
2: Now you know why he takes his
5: shirt off. Thank you.
3: Oh, and we've got a question from the audience. They want to know, what's everyone's favorite sweet treat? Very good question.
4: Sweet treat.
6: Besides the drummer.
0: This is easy. This is an easy one for me.
3: Here we go.
0: Molten, I got to go for the molten chocolate lava cake.
3: Ooh.
0: That's me.
2: Yeah, that's me. That's fire. Yeah, that's a good one. If I had to pick above all.
5: It's hard.
0: Yeah.
2: I'm going to go with baklava.
0: That's a good taste.
7: My man's got layers.
3: Absolutely.
0: Like onions.
3: Sweet. No.
2: Second best coffee cake.
4: Okay.
5: Solid.
6: Tiramisu.
7: Solid.
0: Tiramisu.
3: Ooh.
6: Not bad. But like I'm a cookie lover. I love cookies or anything with peanut butter.
3: Peanut butter boy
6: all day.
5: I'm a big chocolate mousse fan. I like it's a texture thing. It's pretty awesome.
3: All day, never gets old.
0: Wait, texture guy.
1: Texture thing. Okay, so this has come up in our house a lot. My favorite food texture is mush. Is that what you're trying to say as well, my friend?
5: Yeah, I think it's the mushiness of the mousse. It's got those bubbles in it. They're great.
0: I like baby food, yeah.
7: Mush mousse is like that mush. My new band name.
0: Mush mousse.
5: Mush mousse.
0: That's a cool name.
5: Is it spelled M-O-O-S-E or M-O-U?
7: Yes.
5: Okay.
7: We're Canadian Scott Band.
5: Okay. Awesome. We need more of those.
0: I love it.
1: Joey Post, do you want to hit him with your favorite sweet treat?
3: Oh, yeah. Definitely zebra cakes, 100%. I don't know what they put in those. I don't know what combination of chemicals and preservatives and, like, you know, monkey elbows they throw in there to make it taste like that. But I'll eat it all day. I don't care what it does to my body.
5: I saw walking around today, I saw a package of zebra cakes on the ground.
3: I would have picked it up.
5: It was litter.
3: Don't tell me there was nothing in there. Don't tell me.
5: Maybe like on the paper.
3: You gotta lick the wrapper. I've said too much already.
2: What was... Joey, did you happen to have a zebra cake around his location at that time period?
3: No, I would never litter. All right, I would just to say, allegedly, I would never litter. So.
0: Good man.
7: It's true. My personal favorite, I am a big sucker for banana bread.
3: Not bad. Man. Homemade or store-bought?
7: Homemade.
3: Attaboy.
0: Dude,
3: attaboy.
0: Some chocolate chips in there?
7: Oh, chocolate chips, M&M's, I don't care. Just throw the bananas in the pan and let me get to it, all right?
2: Now, do you eat it with nuts or without nuts?
7: Dude, nuts, no nuts, I'm here for it.
2: All for it? Yeah, okay.
3: That's a bold play.
2: Okay, everybody eats banana bread with no nuts, but banana bread is supposed to be banana nut bread. So if there's no nuts in it, then you're not eating banana bread.
3: That's
2: properly.
3: Fair, honestly.
5: You're just not eating banana nut bread, you're eating banana bread.
0: Dude's gatekeeping bread.
2: Yeah, I'm gatekeeping banana bread,
5: no gatekeeping.
7: Bro, you can't gatekeep that from me, man. I'm going to get it.
0: I like that energy.
5: Going through the gate.
7: I'm going to get that bread.
2: I'm going to get it.
7: Dude, you gotta let us know what you.
1: Oh, I forgot. We're still doing sweet treats.
7: You can't keep your answer.
1: I feel like I always want a sweet drink. Mine is more of a sweet drink. So whether that be a matcha latte, if that's, I don't know, some warm milk with a banana dunked in it. I don't know. I'm trying to meld everyone's I don't know.
3: We are having a matcha moment in America right now.
6: Very true.
0: Milkshake? Yeah.
5: Does a milkshake count as a sweet drink or is that a
0: goo? Yeah, there you go.
7: I might have to change my answer because I do love a milkshake.
3: Look, summer's coming. It's almost milkshake season right now.
5: Bro,
3: so.
5: It's too hot for the ice cream.
3: Yeah, all day.
7: It can be negative 20 degrees out. I will still drink a milkshake.
2: I don't care. Yeah. I mean, especially since we live in Rochester where it's cold 90% of the time.
3: Yeah, we got to get it when you could get hit by a car at any time. It's cold all year round. Yeah, we can't play games with time like that.
0: We can't play with sweet treats.
3: Oh, 100%.
1: We're also not playing with the fact that we want to hear some more music from Putz.
3: Let's go.
1: What are we playing next, my friends?
0: We're going to play another kind of weird song. This one's called Limbless. Nick, you're looking at me like you want to say something else.
5: No, I was just curious what song we were going to play.
0: Oh, we're
1: gonna- Oh, it's two, and you're listening to Wayo, and this is Putz.
0: This song's called Limbless.

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1: Yeah!
0: You are listening to Putts Live on WAYO. 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What are we listening to next?
2: Yeah, we got another, this is another new one. This song's called Dancing Pigs. Let's go.

0: Incredible. 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
1: Coda.
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2: Numbers are hard.
0: Oh, man. My gosh. I'll tell you what. That's for sure.
1: I get it. I get too close because I think you caught my dyslexia.
3: Thanks.
0: Breaking news. Dyslexia is contagious.
2: I should have masked up today, you guys.
1: I knew it.
2: I can feel it.
1: I'm so sorry, guys.
3: Tisk, tisk.
0: Well, okay, team.
2: Do we have time for any more questions?
0: Well, somebody texted in a question. Yeah. We got to ask this last question at least.
2: Oh, All right. This is a good one. This is a good one. What's everyone's favorite Putz song?
3: Oh.
4: Ooh.
3: Yeah.
1: What one really gets you going?
2: We're going to start with Putz. I feel like that makes sense.
4: Yeah. Shoot.
5: I like the one we just played, Dancing Pigs. I think it's the most fun to play.
2: Right on.
6: I think I have to agree. I think that's the most fun to play. But I guess in terms of, like, if I had to pick one to listen to, I think Shadow Man's my favorite. That one's just a weird, freaky song. I like it.
7: Yeah, yeah. My personal is Perennial Parasite, just because it starts off with that bass lick, and it's just the most fun to play for me. I feel like and also just playing in drop D is also more preferable for me. I like drop D.

0: Drop D better.
1: I love dropping there. You go.
2: mine's the next one.
3: Yeah, buddy.
4: No give.
2: No give. It's my favorite one.
5: Okay. Nick, great at the segues. Thank you so much for making our job incredibly easy. So everyone at home is about to hear the song No Give by Putz. And here we go.

0: I see why you wanted to play that one.
1: It's fun. Very fun.
0: Everyone at home, or if you're in the car, wherever you are, wherever your radio is, thank you for listening to WAYO, WAYO-LP, Rochester 104.3 FM. 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
2: Hello.
1: Hi.
0: Hey, team. So we really only have a couple minutes left. We want to get to this last song. Do you guys have anything that's coming up that you want to tell us about, or anything that we didn't ask you that you want to talk about now?
2: Coming up, we're playing at the Bug Jar next month. I think it's the 24th. It's 24th. The 24th at the Bug Jar.
1: And then
2: we're doing that. But until then, we're gonna go away and do some super secret things.
0: Until what?
1: Then. Recording. We're recording.
2: What? Hey. So yeah. If you want to follow us on the socials, we're at Official Putz on everything. That's where we let y'all know what we're up to. So
3: mm-hmm. Right on.
0: Awesome. Yeah. Incredible. Thank you so much for coming to WAYO and for playing all of your amazing songs today. I want to give a huge thank you to our production team for making this possible.
2: Yeah.
4: Yeah. Yeah, production.
5: Way to go, team.
2: Woo!
0: Yeah. If you are just tuning in and you're like, oh my God, I missed it all. No, it's okay. If you missed it, you can go to Live at WAYO's YouTube channel, and this is going to be put up so you can see the whole dang thing, and you can relive it just like we relived it, and it's going to be incredible and amazing. Joy Polish, Coda, do we have anything else left? Anything you want to say?
3: I just want to say thank you guys so much and how amazing this whole experience has been. I wanted to say something funny, but I've decided to be sincere. And
2: Ditto.
6: Thank you guys for having us.
2: Yeah.
7: I just want to say that Limbless is my favorite song since we got an excellent segue before that could happen. Me and Coda were blasting that on Friday on the way to the gym, which is pretty huge because usually our playlist is 90% Hot Action Cop, so we really had to throw it off, but it was incredible. Thanks so much for being here.
3: Thank you. Have been added to my playlist.
7: There you go.
4: Awesome.
2: Appreciate you guys.
0: Awesome.
2: Thanks for having us.
0: Awesome. Excellent. Well, this is the last song by Putz. What are we gonna hear?
2: Yeah, the song is called Scabs. This is one of our favorites. Awesome. So again, if you're in your living room, if you're on the bus, walking down the street, hanging out with your friend's house, start a pit. Get moving.
4: Start a pit.
2: Stage dive.

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Starting things off with a very spring appropriate song. Unmistakable voice of Minnie Riperton with Le Fleur. Originally recorded in 1971, that one a nice repress from 2020 on the Selector series. Appreciate that. Hope you're having a good Sunday afternoon, enjoying the beautiful Rochester weather. Still a chill in the air, but you know what? We got sunshine, blue skies, the lilacs are starting to flower. I mean, this is what we all wait for. We're always here from the 3 o'clock hour, playing lesser heard oldies, rhythm and blues, jazz, soul, a little bit of everything from the 50s, 60s, and sometimes we even get into the 70s. Play some rhythm and blues. This is Miss Little Esther Phillips doing a song called Don't Let Me Go. Stay tuned up on the roof, 104.3 FM. Right here on Whale.

Mr. William Bell. Any Other Way on that Stax Records label, recorded in 1962. What a tune. Before that, we heard The Sims Twins. Actual twins. If it sounds a little bit like a Sam Cooke tune, that's right off that SAR record label, Sam Cooke's record label. It's Sam and Alex Records. Tune's called Right to Love. Nice Southern Soul sounding tune. Recorded in 1962, the brothers Bobby and Kenny Sims, the Sims Twins. And starting things off, Little Esther Phillips. Before she was just Esther Phillips. Don't Let Me Go. Recorded in 1963 on Lennox Records. 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Shoot me a text. I'm at 585-203-WAYO. That's 585-203-9296. Got Jimmy Smith, the Chicken Shack, accompanying us this afternoon. And we'll be here right until 4 o'clock when Jason Wilder takes over the decks this fantastic voyage. Hope you got a moment to get over to the record fair over at Radio Social today. These next records go out to all the record collectors in Rochester, all the lovers of vinyl music, especially of the 45 persuasion. Probably don't say it enough on this show, but we almost always only play 45s. Music from the 50s and 60s on its original format, the way it was originally designed to be listened to. All right, here we go. This is Del Shannon sending this out to all the record geeks out there.

one of my records means something. The label, the producer, the year it was made. Who was copying whose styles? Who was expanding on that? Don't you understand? When I listen to my records, they take me back to certain points in my life, okay? Just don't touch my records.

That's Dion DiMucci, Runaround Sue, recorded in 1961 on Lori. Before that, The Exciters, Tell 'Em, recorded in 1962 on United Artists. We heard a nice Don Costa arrangement with Paul Anka. Anka? Tomato, tomato? I don't know. Crazy Love, recorded in 1958 on ABC Paramount. And starting things off, the sounds of Del Shannon. 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And these next songs are songs for LP. And these are songs if you're cruising around Rochester right now, you want to roll down the windows, turn up the volume, and maybe head to the park. Stay up on the roof.

Oh man, how about that one? Some Philly soul. It's the NKs, E-N-K-A-Y-S, NKs. Song called Say Yes, unreleased, mid-60s. Deep soul music. Someone put it out. It's on Impact Records. Before that, Mary Wells, Never Never Leave Me. Hard-hitting, deep soul tune, recorded in 1965. On 20th Century Fox Records. And starting things off, one of my favorite tunes. Current group, Duran Jones and the Indications. We don't play too many modern songs on the show, but every once in a while we do. Cruising in the Park, recorded in 2019. Holy moly. That one's on Coal Mine Records. Appreciate you all tuning in to Up on the Roof. We're here every Sunday from 3 o'clock to 4 o'clock right here on WAO 104.3 FM, WAOFM.org. I'm going to keep things moving because we're running out of time. Got some songs in dedication. Well, these go out to the one and only Vera. It's Vera's birthday today. 11 years old, two ones. These ones go out to you, Vera. Hope you're tuned in.

0: You think I'm weird?
1: Definitely.
0: No, man, seriously. Am I weird?
1: Yeah, but so what? Everybody's weird.

Jumba, Jumba, Jumba, Jumba, Jumba. Jumba. What a tune, Gabriel and the Angels. Song recorded in 1960 on the AMI label. Before that, the Robins, Pretty Little Dolly, recorded in 1958 on Night. And starting things off, Johnny Angel and the Halos. If I Had One More Tomorrow, sending that one out to Vera, recorded in 1962 on Felstead. Apologize about the queuing mishap. Got my buttons mixed up. Happens to the best of us. 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Here every Sunday from 3 o'clock to 4 o'clock playing lesser heard oldies on 45s, good old vinyl. Shout out to all the record collectors over at the record fair today. It's great to see everyone out and about, flipping through boxes and crates. It's one of my favorite things. Wishing everybody a happy May Day. May 1st, just passed. Shout out to all the people that have to sell their labor to make a living so they don't starve each week. I'm definitely in that category. Makes me happy to come in here every Sunday and play some records. Got Marie Knight right here, As Long As I Have Love.

joining me up on the roof once again. Be sure to stay tuned. 4 o'clock, got Jason Wilder in the house. He's got a big old bag of vinyl. Looking forward to that. Hope you enjoy the rest of your Sunday. Wishing everybody peace.

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I'm Jason Wilder here, 4 o'clock hour, fantastic voyage. Spent a little time this morning at the record fair. So psyched to see so many vendors and people buying. That was great. That was pretty sweet. Such a great turnout. Thank you everyone that came, stopped by, said hi. Appreciate y'all. Started everything off with the Dewclaw, Fantastic Voyage. Matrick with Ultimate Drive. Right now we have the Vulcans with Journey into Space. Coming up, something from the record show. Kyle just presented it to me, gave it to me. Appreciate it, Kyle. Thank you. Mr. Up on the Roof. Coming up is Mr. Glenn by Little Willie John. Our first time hearing it together. Hope you enjoy the show.

John Glenn reports 0G and I feel fine. He says the view is tremendous. Under current conditions, John Glenn in the Friendship 7 spacecraft is traveling at a velocity of 17,545 miles an hour and is in orbit

from the city spot, city pop stylings of Otimi, Taoma, and Phoebe Rings to Spiritualized. I think I'm in love.

Apollo Control Houston, 2 minutes, 50 seconds away from time of LOS now. Our distance away from the moon, 460 nautical miles. Velocity, 7417 feet per second. Here in Mission Control, we're standing by. There's certainly a great deal of anxiety at this moment. We acquire at 36 minutes. So at 68 hours, 55 minutes, continuing to monitor. This is Apollo Control.

flight control team here in Mission Control has examined the data and it looks good. So we have a combined crew ground decision. We are going.

0: 10 seconds to go. You're go all the way.
1: Roger. Six flat trips. See you on the other side.
2: We've had loss of a signal with Apollo 8 at 68 hours, 58 minutes, 45 seconds. We will watch with continuing interest the AOS clock here in Mission Control. They're traveling over the backside of the moon now. Our velocity reading here, 7777 feet per second. Now we're in our period of longest wait, continuing to monitor. This is Apollo Control, Houston.

0: 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We're standing by. We're looking at engine data, and it looks good. Tank pressures look good.
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2: 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How do you read us?
0: 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Apollo 8 now in lunar orbit. There's a cheer in this room. 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

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Three quarters of the way through this 4 o'clock hour with me, Jason Wilder, and my fantastic voyage. See, we heard from Spiritualize, I Think I'm in Love, Ghost Funk Orchestra with Nova, Public Service Broadcasting, The Other Side, Prism, Spaceship Superstar. Before this song right here, we had Fantasy 15 with Return to the Cosmos. Behind me right now is the Vulcans with Dr. Spock. Gonna end the show with a little Dexter Wenzel and some Funk Soul 745s I have that send you off into the 5 o'clock hour, 500 gigabytes. There's a rumor mill that that aliens.gov might have some information on it this week, so we shall wait and see. I'll be off next Sunday, Mother's Day. I'll see you again in 2 weeks. Hope you all have a great week, great 2 weeks. Be kind to one another, keep looking up, keep on believing.

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My name is Jason. It's time for 500 Gigabytes. 500 Gigabytes is a musical variety show that seeks thematic connections between songs from different genres throughout modern music history. We're continuing our theme of flowers on the show today. Right now we're listening to The Gladiolus Rag by Scott Joplin. And we started off the set with Japan Droids and the Knights of Wine and Roses. Sorry. Yes, that's right. Knights of Wine and Roses. I'm bringing in songs that have the generic flowers in them, but we do have some new flowers to learn about on the show this week. Starting off with this one, Gladiolus. Sometimes called the Sword Lily. Oh, and by the way, all of the instrumental songs are going to be Scott Joplin songs. I was surprised and pleased that he had quite a number of songs with flower names. And I love ragtime music, and particularly Scott Joplin's music. So Gladiolus, it's the birth flower of August, and gladioli, which is the plural of gladiolus, in case you didn't know. Are associated with 40th wedding anniversaries. It's also the word that Frank Neuhauser correctly spelled to win the very first ever National Spelling Bee in 1925. And historically, in ancient Greece and Rome, the god Pluto was said to wear a wreath of what is traditionally identified as a type of gladiolus. And they are also given to people who finish the International 4 Days Marches. Nijimengen? I don't know what that word is. Or what that event is. But they're associated with victory because of it. Because gladiators were showered. Oh, I wonder if that's where the word gladiolus comes from. From the gladiators. Anyway, got a great show for you today. As always, we're going to start off the next set with Sunflower by the Springfields. And then we're going to hear Buttercups from Annika from 2025's Abyss. And then Poppies by La Luz from News of the Universe from 2024. And then, as always, I'll be back to talk to you some more. I'll be here till 5 o'clock playing songs about flowers. Timely for the season. I hope that you will stick around.

I'm dreaming of buttercups and pulling my hands through like buttercups, and I'm twisting and churning and turning buttercup feet.

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I'm dreaming of all the things that I'd like to do.

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We are listening to songs about flowers on the show today. And listening to Scott Joplin rags during my talking times here. This is the Chrysanthemum from 1904. Gladiolus rag, which was the first break, was published in 1907. So a bit further back than we usually go for the show. The song we just heard was La Luce and Poppies. For that, Annika and Buttercups. We start off the set with the Springfields and Sunflower. I'm going to share some facts about Buttercups and Poppies for you. Buttercup, of course, is the common name of... Trigger warning, I'm going to try to pronounce Latin here. Ranunculus. I think that's pretty good. Also known as spearworts, water crowfoots. Ranunculus. I didn't do quite as well that time. It's Latin for little frog, probably because they are found near water sources like frogs. And the name Buttercup might come from the false belief that the plants give butter its characteristic yellow color, but it's actually poisonous, highly poisonous, to cows and other livestock, and they only eat it when they're desperate and don't have anything else to eat. So, sorry to disappoint you, but it's not why butter is yellow. And of course, I'm sure you remember, I don't know if it's an American tradition or maybe from elsewhere, but putting a buttercup on your chin or someone else's chin and saying whether they like butter or not, depending on if it shows yellow. What about poppies? Very interesting flower, I will say. Source of opium, because it has morphine in it, has been used as a narcotic, both in medicine and in recreational drug use. You can also eat the seeds. So the same plant that is used for the seeds on your poppy bagel also can be used to get you high. Also, it is a symbol of remembrance for World War I. I don't know if they still do this, but I remember them selling, the VFW, I think it was, selling the little plastic poppy flowers with the tag attached. I haven't seen anybody doing that in a while. Cultivation of flower goes back to BC times, 6,000 to 3,500 years BC. The Sumerians were probably the first to use opium as a drug. And it was sent along the Silk Road, made its way to Europe, everywhere else. They were used as a symbol of sleep, peace, and death. Sleep, obviously, because it's a sedative. And in Greek and Roman times, poppies were used as offerings for the dead. You remember that scene from The Wizard of Oz where they almost fell asleep forever in the field of poppies. Well, this next set is a very special set, and it's specifically going out to my wife, Amy, and I'll tell you what the songs are afterwards.

Hey there, this is Jason. 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And I will tell you that I'm very strongly considering doing another flower show. There were so many. Once I brought the word flower into the mix, last week I was trying to do specific flowers only. But once I brought the word flower into the mix, so many songs. And it's going to lead us right up into the 350th episode. Just two more episodes until then, until Adrian's coming back for not just the 350th episode, but also the 10th anniversary of 500 Gigabytes. How about some flower facts? Oh, I forgot to tell you what songs, because it was a surprise set. The song we just heard was Regina Spektor with Sellers of Flowers. Before that, Joy Oladokun and Flowers, and then Talking Heads with Nothing But Flowers. And when I found those songs in the master list, I couldn't resist putting together a playlist just for Amy, because she's been the most consistent supporter of the show, tuning in almost every single week, racking her brain for a specific feedback she can give you about the show every time I come home and ask her about it. So that whole set was going out to her. I appreciate your support so much, Amy. Coming up, we've got Sunflower by Post Malone and Swae Lee, and then Lotus Flower by Blackalicious, followed by Gardenia, Stephen Malkmus and the Jicks, and then The Blackest Lily by Corinne Bailey Ray. So the great songs are not abating anytime soon. I do want to tell you a little bit about lotuses. What a fascinating flower. I thought poppies had a lot to offer. Lotuses are highly regarded, particularly in Asia. First, I'll tell you about the ways they can be used as food. The rhizomes of the lotus are consumed as a vegetable, specifically China, Japan, India, Pakistan. Korea, they make a tea out of the lotus flower. But apparently it's got good starch. You can make flour out of it even. Japan consumes a ton of lotus rhizomes. In fact, they have to import 18,000 tons of it each year. But they mostly get from China. And it's got highly religious significance. That's not great. It's highly religiously significant, associated with the goddess Lakshmi and Vishnu, often shown seated or standing in a lotus flower or holding a lotus flower. There's a lotus pose in yoga. It's even mentioned in the Bible. It's got significance in some Muslim traditions. So, amazing flower. All right, here is some more great music.

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My name is Jason. This is 500 Gigabytes. We're listening to Flower Songs for the second week in a row. April showers bring May flowers. Just wanted to remind you that I'm here every Sunday from 5 to 6 p.m. playing songs on topics of all kinds. Probably going to continue the flower theme next week. There's still a lot of songs about flowers out there. And then the week after that is our extra special 350th episode / 10th anniversary of 500 Gigabytes with special guest and former co-host, Adrian. Right now we're listening to The Rosebud March by Scott Joplin. Before that was The Blackest Lily by Corinne Bailey Ray from The Sea from 2010. Stephen Malgmus and the Jicks with Gardenia from Real Emotional Trash from 2008. Lotus Flower by Blackalicious from The Craft from 2005. And then Sunflower by Post Malone and Swae Lee from Hollywood's Bleeding from 2019. You might be wondering, or maybe not paying attention, I've had three songs about sunflowers, but haven't given you any facts because sunflowers in the Daisy family, and that's with the other pile of facts. A couple facts about gardenias, named after Alexander Garden. So not after gardens, but a man named Garden. And in France, gardenias are the flower that's worn in boutonnieres. And Hattie McDaniel, when she won the first Academy Award for a black person for Gone in the Wind, wore gardenias in her hair. And then how about lilies? Lilies from the Latin lilium, but basically comes from older words that mean flower, which is probably why so many flowers are called lilies that aren't actually in the lily family, including daylilies that are in our yard. You can eat lily bulbs. They eat them in China, in soup, and in Japan. They're used for medicine and commonly used in funerals because they symbolically signify the soul of the deceased has been restored to a state of innocence. Got two more songs for you. Next is Where Have All the Flowers Gone? That's going out to my mom, who I know is listening because she's been texting me. Mom, consider this to be your down payment for a show about late 50s, early 60s folk music. And then a short little ditty by Say Hi. Thanks for tuning in. See you next week. I love you all. Bye-bye.

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1: To all my loyal supporters, my fans, my family, first of all, I want to say welcome to Nas World 5-7 Radio. And I appreciate y'all for rocking with us this long, man, every Sunday. Even if it's been the same music for a while, y'all have been kicking with us. Y'all have still been tuning in. Y'all have still had faith and hope in what we got going on here. And I appreciate y'all for rocking with me. Things have definitely changed a lot since the last time that I was actually here live talking to y'all. I work on the weekends now, so me being live is going to be very minimal, very rare, and very difficult. So I do have to keep sending in mixes, and that's why y'all kind of keep hearing the same music. But I'm trying to still get new music in, so any artist out there who's listening, I don't care if you rap, sing, make beats, just make sure it's clean radio edited music. 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Again, that is the number 5-I-V-E, the number 7-E-V-E-N, bookings@gmail.com. I did have an artist who was supposed to get his song played first last week, but I had a lot going on. I've had a lot of life changes going on. I ain't really going to go into detail, but y'all just pray for me, man. Pray for the family. Send some love, man. A lot of hugs, you know what I mean? But I haven't really been able to get around to making sure that certain things were run smoothly. And that's a big apology on my end to all of the fans and supporters and everybody who was tuned in for that last week specifically. That was definitely on me. That's an L I'm going to have to take. And it comes with this business, man. It comes with life, and especially when you running your own business. You know, I'm doing all this by myself. I still don't have any co-hosts, any extra help with it. I'm running all this by myself, still taking care of my 10-month-old daughter, going to work, still trying to provide, pay bills, be a man, be a dad, be a father, so on and so forth. So just bear with me. Bear with me. And again, make sure y'all sending y'all stuff to 57bookings@gmail.com, the number 5-I-V-E, the number 7-E-V-E-N, bookings@gmail.com. And I promise I will get y'all played, man. This is my radio show. Shout out to WAYO for rocking with me. Shout out to everybody at WAYO for still believing in me and allowing me to still be here and allowing me to still showcase all of these talents and still get these people music heard, still get these artists music heard, still be able to unify and connect with my people out there, rather I'm in studio or out studio, and just understanding my situation and understanding everything that I'm going through, because we human, man, and life going life. And I just ask that grace for everybody who's listening, everybody who's tuning in, everybody who's supporting and wondering what's going on, where I've been, or why y'all keep hearing the same stuff every Sunday. I do have two new songs for today. I actually have three new songs that will play, but it's probably going to be just the same music y'all been hearing. Make sure y'all tapping in with these artists, man. A lot of these artists do have music on all platforms, so y'all can Shazam it. Y'all can search these names up, man. They screaming their names and their songs and all that. I wish I was there live, bro. This would be so much easier if I was there live, but we going to get it in order. We going to get it right. We going to get it how it's supposed to be. So without further ado, man, I just wanted to talk to y'all real quick, give y'all an update. Shout out to everybody who got their music playing, who sent some music in. I'm going to end up going back to the old playlist just to give y'all a refresher of where we came from, where we've been at, and just kind of a foreshadowing of where the future is going to go. And yeah, man, I love y'all. Man, times 5 plus 2, because I'm big 5'7". I miss y'all so much. I miss y'all so much, bro. Y'all don't even know, man. And please just put prayers up for me, man. Y'all got my email. Hit me up. You know what I mean? Send some positive messages. Send some love, some light, man. I need it heavily around this time. And yeah, man, y'all stay safe. Y'all stay blessed out there. Stay making the positive decisions and unifying with each other how y'all supposed to. Make sure that y'all always doing the right thing. And even when stuff get harder, y'all get distracted, man. Y'all don't let that knock y'all off y'all pivot. And y'all do what's going to make sure that y'all future is set up for the best future that you want, that you need, that you envision for yourself. You know what I mean? Make sure that you have that tenfold, honestly. Put down the drama, man. Let go of the drama. And honestly, y'all need to start thinking about situations like this. And I'm gonna leave y'all with this. If today was the last day that I talked to you, if today was the last day that I saw you, I interacted with you, because we all know tomorrow is not promised, would we be okay with the interaction that we having? Would we be okay with the way that we talking to each other, the way we moving with each other? Would we be okay with any of that? And yeah, man, y'all need to start making y'all decisions, man. Tables turn, karma real, all that good stuff. So just make sure we always spreading love, we spreading respect, we spreading unity. And yeah, man, I love y'all, man. I love y'all. I love y'all so much. And I will be back soon, man. I will be back live soon. So y'all just keep that faith high, man. Stay tuned in. Make sure y'all telling y'all friends and family to tap in, send that music through, man. I would love to make a new mix. That's part of the reason why I ain't been making a new mix either. I ain't really been getting a lot of new music. But shout out Syka. He was the artist that was supposed to get played last week. So I am making sure that his song is the first to get played this week. And yeah, man, shout out everybody got their music in, man. I actually got another song too. I want to shout out this artist, YBG, Young Black and Gifted. They sent some new joint, Prime Time. Yeah, shout out Young Black and Gifted, man. My guys, they always sending some heat too, always. So yeah, man, make sure y'all tap in with these artists, man. Make sure y'all lock in, make sure y'all stay locked in. And I love y'all, man. I just can't stress that enough, man. I'm through all of this, man. I'm spreading out love, positivity, unity, because you know what I mean? Everybody need that, and I know I need that heavily. But just stay positive, stay focused. Don't let nothing knock y'all off your pivot, man. The next Sunday is lit, you know that? So, yeah, man, without further ado, we out of here.

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0: Honey De Niro. Katona P. PX.

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Yeah. Yeah. 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
1: This that Act Ledger remix. 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

0: again, fools.
1: Yeah. 5-7. NEE be the bread gang, bro. World Mafia, GOD Mafia. 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But when I think about it, it's like this, right?

0: Yeah, 5-7. 5-7. NWE be the bread gang now.
1: What's this?
0: Yeah, bread world mafia. No other so similar.

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I'm your host, DJ Emlo, and this is Turn the Tables.

0: So how's everyone doing on this fine Sunday? We had a little sunshine today, and I found myself at the Wayo Record Fair at Radio Social. I volunteered to DJ some live albums while everybody was shopping for albums, and I had a really good time. It was so fun to connect with like-minded people shopping for all the cool stuff that I didn't buy for a change. Yeah, for a change, I didn't go buy a bunch of albums. So it was really fun, and I thought what I'd do tonight is just kind of wing it and play some of the highlights from the record fair, from the albums that I spun during the record fair today. And get this, that means tonight's show is 100% vinyl.
1: Woo! I've been wanting to hit that applause button for a long time.
0: Yeah. Yeah, I'm excited. And if you want to really have an interesting experience, hit watch live. You'll see all the mistakes happen live when I'm mixing these, trying to fade these songs in and out. So we got a lot of great tunes tonight, a lot of variety. We're going to kick things off with Radiohead, go to the Buzzcocks, and then a little Stevie Wonder for the first set. How about that? Sound good to everybody? All right. Well, I'll catch you at the break. Enjoy. I'll catch you at the break. Yeah, just like I said, it's live. Anything could happen.

You are listening to Stevie Wonder. Isn't he great? Yeah, so the first set kicked off with Radiohead. You heard 15 Step off of In Rainbows. Next was the Buzzcocks with a very long, 6.5 minute version of Why Can't I Touch This from their greatest hits, another big favorite of mine. And you're still listening to Stevie. I think it was a nice fit right after that other one. We're going to mix it up a lot tonight, so keep listening. Stay tuned.

Hello and welcome back to Turn the Tables here on WAYO 104.3 FM, where we are way out right here. So that was just, I think everybody knows Steely Dan, Black Cow from Asia. Great, great song. I haven't played that in a long time. At the top of that short set, you did hear, let's go back to Stevie Wonder. Yeah, Stevie, I was kind of talking during Stevie. So it was Stevie Wonder with Reggae On, Boogie On, Reggae Woman. Next was Brother Jack McDuff with a really killer little instrumental called Brother Jack. And yeah, we just finished the set with Black Cow from Steely Dan. A great set of variety for you. Hope you're enjoying the show tonight. And we're going to kick things off next set with a trip overseas. We're going to do a little bit of early British rock from the 60s. So stay tuned for that, and I'll catch you at the next break.

Hello and welcome back to Turn the Tables right here on WAO 104.3 FM. Let's go back and see what the top of the set was all about. We went back to the Trogs with A Girl Like You. What a great song getting a revival. I think it's used on a dog food commercial now, of all things, but a great tune regardless. Then we heard from Dusty Springfield, Wishing and Hoping. Van Morrison, of course, everybody knows Brown Eyed Girl. And Cream closed out the set with Sunshine of Your Love. Yeah, back when Eric Clapton was doing great music. We'll just leave it at that. I'll keep my opinions to myself. Okay, so we went from Sunshine of Your Love from Cream, and the next set will kick off with The Pretenders bringing you A Message of Love. Pretenders should be followed by the, and then we'll see how much time we've got to finish up the show. So stay tuned for some more great music. Catch you at the break.

Hey, that ending caught me off guard. Let's see what we just heard. That was Message of Love from the Pretenders, and we just heard The with Sweet Bird of Truth. Very intense song. I don't know. That makes feelings about playing it now, but I do love the song. It's a pretty intense one. If you're not familiar with The, it's a guy by the name of Matt Johnson, mostly doing all his early work himself. Then he teamed up with other band members to go live and tour. He was great. Saw him a couple times. So I'm just about ready to wrap up this impromptu all vinyl show. If anybody's watching, you got to see me in action. I don't think there were too many mistakes. But it's been fun. It's been fun having an unscripted show. It's new for me. So I really appreciate anyone who is still listening. It means the world to me that people are tuning in. I do want to let listeners know that if you like what you're hearing on WAO Sunday nights on Turn the Tables, I will be spinning vinyl at Skylark on Friday, May 29th for happy hour, 5 o'clock to 8 o'clock. And with that said, we're going to close out the show with a band called the New Cool Collective. And they feature a famous drummer that has passed away by the name of Tony Allen. He was Fela Kuti's drummer. And I've told the story many times, but when Fela and Tony split ways, Fela needed to hire like three or four drummers to fill Tony's place. He's that good. So anyway, we are going to close the show with a song called One More Time. It's about 9 minutes, so it should just about finish up. Thanks again for tuning in. Hopefully catch you next week. And remember, music connects us. MLO out.

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I'm your host, Jeff Szczynski. It's been a couple months,